0: Night. But a tip of the cap for Dustin May to this crowd, an attendance of over 26,000. In fact, 26,973.
1: That was my guess.
0: That was Ricky's guess tonight. Mm-hmm. How he does it,
1: it's a secret.
0: But
1: it's a secret.
0: Our play of the game, our plays of the game, presented by Marriott St. Louis Grand. Book your Grand Slam Cardinals ticket package. Do that right now. We'll hear those plays in a moment.
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0: 97.9. We're going to have the plays of the game the next segment, but right now we'll give you the totals. Not much for San Diego. For the Cardinals, 3 runs, 8 hits, no errors, and 6 left on. The Redbirds are 39-31. They went 2-for-10 with runners in scoring position. Got those 2 hits with 2 outs. A double by Crooks driving in 2, and then a double by Burleson to drive in the other one.
1: Yeah, 2 big hits for the Cardinals, and that's all Dustin May needed. He has not always gotten good run support for the Cardinals, and you'd say, well, maybe 3's not a lot for a team that's been averaging 7 runs a game over the last 10 days, but 3 was enough with Dustin May. The stuff that he had tonight was absolutely electric, and it was really fun to watch. And if people think a pitching game like that isn't as much fun as watching home runs, I don't know. I mean, I just loved everything about what Dustin May was doing and the energy that he had, and especially the enthusiasm he showed after that final out. It was really fun to watch him work.
0: No runs, only 1 hit, and that was a base hit by Manny Machado through the hole at shortstop. It was perfectly placed in between Blaze Jordan and Mason Wynn.
1: Frustrating that couldn't be a little bit to the left, a little bit to the right, but it wasn't. And, you know, Machado's done it before, breaks up the no-hitter, but he did not break up the shutout as May was able to finish the game, get his shutout, go 9 innings, and set some career highs, and it's certainly his night here in St. Louis.
0: So May goes to 5-6. Lucas Giolito, the loser, he was their bulk man going 5 innings tonight, 2-2 with the loss, a 2-hour, 8-minute game, 26,973, the paid attendance at Busch Stadium. And the plays of the game are next on the Cardinals Radio Network, powered by Graybar.
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0: Well, it was a bullpen game for the San Diego Padres with lefty Wandy Peralta making his second career opening start. He went the first inning, 3-up, 3-down, striking out Weatherholt, Herrera line out to left, and Burleson a ground out. Lucas Giolito came in for the next five innings, and he allowed two base runners. The first two batters, Walker and Newbar, singled. But Wynn, Crooks, and Jordan made outs, leaving two men on. The Cardinals were out in order in the third, but got the line moving with two outs in the fourth. Alec Burleson led off, hitting the ball to the top of the wall in center field. In fact, over the wall, where Jackson Merrill leaped and brought it back, robbing a home run from Burleson, who was denied extending his hitting streak to 15 with that play. Jordan Walker struck out swinging. Then Lars Nootbaar got his second hit of the game, a base hit to left. Mason Wynn hit the ball that went off Giolito's glove to the infield grass behind the mound. That was an infield hit, setting up first and second for Jimmy Crooks.
1: 2-1 delivery is hit towards left center field, towards the gap, and it's going to get down. Between the left fielder and the center fielder, it's bobbled now by Merrill. Two runs are going to score. The Cardinals lead 2-0. Jimmy Crooks comes through with a runner in scoring position, drives in two of them.
0: Well, Cardinals starter Dustin May was moving right along. 3-up, 3-down, the first, the second, the third, the fourth, and in the fifth inning, it was Gavin Sheets leading off, hitting a line drive to left field. Looked like that might drop in for the first hit, but Lars Nootbaar, with an all-out dive, kept that from hitting the grass with a great catch in the webbing of the glove. An outstanding defensive play for the first out. Then Bogart struck out, and Will Wagner struck out. That was in the top of the fifth inning. In the bottom of the fifth, after a double play ball by J.J. Weatherholt, that was his first ground ball double play in the big leagues, Ivan Herrera walked. He moved up on a wild pitch, and Alec Burleson extended his hitting streak to 15 games with an RBI double to right field, giving him 52 runs batted in and 18 doubles on the year. 3-0 Cardinals. Moving on to the seventh inning. In the seventh, the first base runner against Dustin May. He had been perfect through six, but Tatis took a leadoff walk. Jackson Merrill hit a ground ball that was headed up the middle, looked like a base hit, but grabbed by Mason Wynn on a slide, and he just threw Merrill out at first base. That advanced Tatis to second base. Then Manny Machado delivered the only hit off Dustin May, a base hit through the hole at shortstop between Wynn and Blaze Jordan. That set up another great defensive play. Now, Sheets had already been denied a hit on a diving catch by Lars Nootbaar, but he couldn't get the ball past Mason Wynn in the seventh.
1: And now he faces Gavin Sheets. Double play still in order. There's a ground ball to short. Mason Wynn, he's got it, runs to the bag, throws on the run, and he got him! Mason Wynn hustled to the bag, threw a rifle over to Alec Burleson for the double play, and he's jacked about that. Slams his glove into the Cardinals' dugout. Big time play for Mason Wynn, and we go to the seventh inning stretch.
0: And the Cardinals with a 3-0 lead at that point. In the eighth inning, Bogart's a strikeout. Wagner a strikeout. France a strikeout. The second time that May struck out the side, he did it back in the sixth inning. And then to the ninth inning, it was Sung Moon Song who led off with a line drive to left to Nootbaar for out number one. Rodolfo Duran, a fly ball to right field, two down. That set up the last out of the game, the play of the game, presented by Marriott St. Louis Grand. One ball, two strikes, two outs, and nobody on. The Padres are down to their last strike. May with the windup. The 1-2 pitch to Fernando Tatis Jr. Swing and a miss. That's a Redbird winner. That's a one-hitter. That's a shutout for Dustin May. Light up the night. Light it up in downtown St. Louis as the Cardinals celebrate a great pitching performance and two-out RBIs, two for Jimmy Crooks, one for Alec Burleson. The Cardinals blank the San Diego Padres 3-0. Three runs on eight hits with no errors, six left on, two for 10 with runners in scoring position. No runs, one hit, no errors, one left on for the Padres. One for two. Their only hit did not drive in the run as it moved Tatis to third, and then Sheets grounded into that acrobatic, miraculous double play turned in by Mason Wynn up the middle, and his strong throw to Burleson doubled up Sheets. So it was no runs, one hit, no errors, one left. The Cardinals, three runs, eight hits, no errors, six left. Dustin May is 5-6 with his first career complete game. It was a one-hit shutout. Lucas Giolito, 2-2 with the loss. A two-hour, eight-minute game, 26,973 paid. Game two in the series. Andre Pallante, 7-4 against right-hander Michael King, 4-5. We're going to be on the air tomorrow beginning at 5:50. Ricky will go over the lineups and the pitching matchup at 6:35. I'll bring you Andre Pallante's first pitch at 6:45. We hope you'll join us. Thanks to our producer-engineer, Jim Jackson, to Kyle Sixta in the St. Louis studio. Emmett Concannon is our booth assistant here at the ballpark this year. Mike Claiborne is coming up with a star of the game interview. That star is Dustin May. That's part of Matt Pauley's post-game show. Now for Ricky Orton, I'm John Rooney, a Redbird winner, 3-0 on a one-hitter by Dustin May. And good night from Busch Stadium in downtown St. Louis.
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0: Dustin May, a one-hitter. Complete game shutout for May. He was awesome, and the Cardinals win tonight by a 3-0 score. Welcome in. This is the Mercy Cardinals post-game show across the Cardinals Radio Network. My name is Matt Pauley. That was a lot of fun tonight. May was so good, gives up just the one hit, and it was not that hard of a hit. It was on the ground. It was just out of the reach of a third baseman, Blaze Jordan, about a step off for him. But the Cardinals do get the win tonight, and so much talk here over the last few days about the Cardinals' bullpen, well, the bullpen got the complete night off as May goes 9 innings, 101 pitches for him, just one hit, 2 base runners, a walk in there as well, 9 strikeouts. He was able to finish off the game in style with a strikeout of Fernando Tatis Jr. This was a fun one tonight. We've got a lot coming up here on the Mercy Cardinals post-game show. We will have a star of the game interview. We'll hear from Cardinals manager Oliver Marmol. We'll try to dip into the clubhouse a little bit. Up next, let's relive the entire game with the highlights. That's up next as you are locked in to the Mercy Cardinals post-game show on the Cardinals Radio Network, powered by Graybar.
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9: Hey, good Monday evening to you, Heartland. It was a beautiful day across the area, and that will continue into the evening hours with drier air, light winds. Temperatures will be falling through the 70s during the evening hours, and will bottom out in the upper 50s to around 60 to start our Tuesday. Tuesday will be mostly sunny. There is a slim chance of a pop-up shower or storm in the afternoon. High temperatures will reach the middle 80s. From the KFES 12 First Alert Weather Center, this is Chief Meteorologist Grant Tate.

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7: Hey, good Monday evening to you, Heartland. It was a beautiful day across the area, and that will continue into the evening hours with the drier air, light winds. Temperatures will be falling through the 70s during the evening hours, and will bottom out in the upper 50s to around 60 to start our Tuesday. Tuesday will be mostly sunny. There is a slim chance of a pop-up shower or storm in the afternoon. High temperatures will reach the middle 80s. From the KFES 12 First Alert Weather Center, this is Chief Meteorologist Grant Dade.

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2: Hey, good Monday evening to you, Heartland. It was a beautiful day across the area, and that will continue into the evening hours with drier air, light winds. Temperatures will be falling through the 70s during the evening hours, and will bottom out in the upper 50s to around 60 to start our Tuesday. Tuesday will be mostly sunny. There is a slim chance of a pop-up shower or storm in the afternoon. High temperatures will reach the middle 80s. From the KFES 12 First Alert Weather Center, this is Chief Meteorologist Grant Tate.

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7: Hey, good Monday evening to you, Heartland. It was a beautiful day across the area, and that will continue into the evening hours with drier air, light winds. Temperatures will be falling through the 70s during the evening hours, and will bottom out in the upper 50s to around 60 to start our Tuesday. Tuesday will be mostly sunny. There is a slim chance of a pop-up shower or storm in the afternoon. High temperatures will reach the middle 80s. From the KFES 12 First Alert Weather Center, this is Chief Meteorologist Grant Tate.

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4: Hey, good Monday evening to you, Heartland. It was a beautiful day across the area, and that will continue into the evening hours with drier air, light winds. Temperatures will be falling through the 70s during the evening hours, and we'll bottom out in the upper 50s to around 60 to start our Tuesday. Tuesday will be mostly sunny. There is a slim chance of a pop-up shower or storm in the afternoon. High temperatures will reach the middle 80s. From the KFES 12 First Alert Weather Center, this is Chief Meteorologist Grant Tate.

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Old cowboys never die. They just hang out with us, waiting to get played again. 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
4: Hey, good Monday evening to you, Heartland. It was a beautiful day across the area, and that will continue into the evening hours with drier air, light winds. Temperatures will be falling through the 70s during the evening hours, and will bottom out in the upper 50s to around 60 to start our Tuesday. Tuesday will be mostly sunny. There is a slim chance of a pop-up shower or storm in the afternoon. High temperatures will reach the middle 80s. From the KFES 12 First Alert Weather Center, this is Chief Meteorologist Grant Tate.

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4: Hey, good Monday evening to you, Heartland. It was a beautiful day across the area, and that will continue into the evening hours with drier air, light winds. Temperatures will be falling through the 70s during the evening hours, and we'll bottom out in the upper 50s to around 60 to start our Tuesday. Tuesday will be mostly sunny. There is a slim chance of a pop-up shower or storm in the afternoon. High temperatures will reach the middle 80s. From the KFES 12 First Alert Weather Center, this is Chief Meteorologist Grant Tate.

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7: I'm Chief Meteorologist Grant Day. 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
8: This is Cassie Campbell from the KFES 12 Weather Center. Mostly sunny skies to start the day. Clouds will increase. The chance for isolated showers and thunderstorms throughout the day today. Breezy south winds. Highs in the little mid-80s. Tonight will drop down to the mid-60s. Mostly cloudy tonight into tomorrow. Wednesday, warm and breezy. Partly cloudy skies, breezy southwest winds, highs in the mid to upper 80s for Wednesday, 75 Wednesday night. The chance for rain returns on Thursday.

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17: Showtime!
18: Man, it's so good to see the two of you clowns together again.
19: Who are you people, man?
20: Oh, I know.
18: It has been the weirdest 6 weeks in the history of this show. It's just been so, I mean, T-Wall went down on us and was in the hospital for what felt like 2 years. And then while he was gone, he was like, he's like, I'm getting out. And then Pancake was like, oh, that's a shame. I got a 2 week Italian vacation coming up. And so he's been, it's just been a mess around here. And so I'd like to say, if I might, a message directly to our new affiliate in Altoona, Pennsylvania.
19: Hey there, Altoona.
18: This is what the show's supposed to sound like today. The last 3 weeks is nothing like what we normally do. This is it.
19: We should say on paper, this is what it's supposed to sound like.
18: Well, I mean, theoretically,
19: this what it's going to actually, you know, it's supposed to be funny.
18: Well, I mean, you know, sell the sizzle, not the steak, Pancake.
20: There you go.
18: So we're glad that you're here. And I'm glad that we're here for the first time in what feels like forever. We're Broadway and Friends. I'm Broadway.
20: I'm T-Wall.
19: And I am Mitch Pancake English.
18: And we want you to be smarter when you leave the show than you were when you got here. So we always try to teach you some things to help make that happen. So let's get right to it. T-Wall, what you got today, man?
20: I don't know. You might know this one. Mary of Mary Had a Little Lamb fame was a real person. And the song is based on a true story. And you know the original rhyme, don't you? Mary Had a Little Lamb? You know
19: I don't.
20: It was,
19: not sure.
20: When Mary had a little lamb, the doctor was surprised. But when old MacDonald had a farm, he couldn't believe his eyes.
18: Okay.
20: Yeah, that was.
18: Okay, that's true.
19: They wind up in Nantucket anyway.
18: None of that is true.
20: None of that's true.
18: Pancake, what do you. I'm almost afraid to ask. What do you have?
20: Yeah.
19: Well, I'm going to start because for our folks that might not know, T-Wall pretty much knows just about everything.
18: Everything.
19: Do you know what a corn knobble is? A corn knobble. It's an actual thing. It's an act of something. Corn knobble.
20: Don't look at me.
19: Okay. All right. A corn knobble is when you slap someone in the head with a fish. There's an actual name for it.
18: Okay.
19: It's called a corn knobble. And
20: no,
19: now you know,
20: T. Corn knobbled, right?
19: Right, man.
18: You know, in order for it to have gotten a name, it had to happen more than once.
19: Amen.
18: It's got to be weird.
19: Yeah. We're going to have to call
18: this
19: your brother.
18: Something if you're going to keep doing it to me. We're going to have to call it.
20: Glad it doesn't involve a halibut. What? That's what I'm glad of.
19: It's a halibut corn knobble, that's for sure. Yeah. Why the corn knobble? Like, corn is like.
18: None of that makes any sense. It has nothing to do with fish. Nothing whatsoever.
19: No.
18: How about this? About 8.6 million lightning bolts strike the earth every single day. That is roughly 100 lightning strikes every second around the globe.
20: Whew.
18: And three or four of them hit this station's antenna while we're on the air every day without fail. It's amazing.
20: Pancake, you've been struck by lightning, haven't you?
19: Well, I was going to tell you guys that when I worked construction, my boss always told me I hammered like lightning.
18: Mm-hmm.
19: I never hit the same place twice.
18: Nice.
19: That's why where's I'm doing a, radio.
20: Where's a fish when you need one?
18: Right?
19: Where's a
18: that boy needs a corn knobbling right there.
19: Right across his face. Can't hit a nail on the head.
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13: A skydiving plane crashed shortly after takeoff Sunday morning near Butler in western Missouri, killing all 12 people on board. Authorities say the aircraft burst into flames after going down in a field. Federal investigators are working to determine the cause. Missouri Attorney General Katherine Hanaway is urging the EPA to classify the abortion drug mifepristone as a water contaminant. Hanaway joined attorneys general from 13 other states in asking for additional federal regulation. Environmental experts say there is no evidence the drug harms drinking water. Missouri drivers are seeing some relief at the pump. AAA says the statewide average for regular unleaded is about $3.76 a gallon, down from recent highs and still below the national average of just over $4.07. That's your local headlines. 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
16: This is Cassie Campbell from the KFVS 12 Weather Center. Mostly sunny skies to start the day. Clouds will increase. The chance for isolated showers and thunderstorms throughout the day today. Breezy south winds. Highs in the low to mid-80s. Tonight will drop down to the mid-60s. Mostly cloudy tonight into tomorrow. Wednesday, warm and breezy. Partly cloudy skies. Breezy southwest winds. Highs in the mid to upper 80s for Wednesday. 75 Wednesday night. The chance for rain returns on Thursday.

The older you get, the better you get. Unless you're a banana. But then you make banana bread, and banana bread is pretty awesome, right? Yeah. Wait, where was I? Here's another classic from the Legends of Country, Freedom 97.9.

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1: If you grew up when we grew up and you were sitting at home waiting for the bus to come or whatever, early in the morning, mom or dad or both had the Today Show on because that's just what they did. And if you were like me, I cared nothing about the Today Show. I didn't care about the news. I was going to school, you know, I was at school, yeah. And, you know, I was trying to figure out football practice and girls and all that kind of stuff. But there was one guy on the Today Show that I would always stop and watch because, A, he looked different than anybody else I've ever seen on TV before or since. And, B, I thought he was pretty funny, and that was Gene Shalit. Now, Gene was the movie critic for the Today Show. And if you, maybe this will help you remember him. He had like lots and lots of thick black curly hair, yeah, and a mustache that looked like a walrus.
2: Yeah.
1: That was, I mean, he had the Mac Daddy of mustaches, mm-hmm, back in the day. And he passed away.
3: Didn't he talk like this a little bit? Didn't he have a little
1: thing going on? He did.
2: I think we're allowed to say it. He had kind of like a Jufro, right? I mean, he had this beautiful black hair,
1: yeah,
2: and went way up, and then his beard matched it. And then when he got older, I think it all went gray, but it looked exactly the same.
1: Yeah, but that mustache, man, that you could hide a cheeseburger in that thing. It was unbelievable. And he was fun, and he was funny, and he always talked about movies, and I think that's why I watched him, because he was talking about movies. And he was 100 years old when he passed away on Friday.
3: Think about this. Talking Pictures came out, basically the jazz singer is known as like the, mm-hmm, first talking, 1927.
1: Mm-hmm.
3: He was older than Talking Pictures.
1: Wow.
3: By a year. He was born the year before Talking Pictures came out.
1: Dang.
3: Think about that, man. That's nuts.
1: And grew up in a movie career. That is wild. Yeah. 100 years old.
2: He did an episode of SpongeBob where he played like an octopus that looked just like, and he voiced it and everything. So there was a generation that got a little bit of him at least, right?
1: Yeah, that I forgot he was on SpongeBob, but I remember that episode now. That was I don't know why people do stuff like this. Sometimes reporters, when they're writing up things, they add stuff in that we didn't really need to know, or nobody cares. Like the report said, you know, Gene Shalit passed away at the age of 100 on Friday. No cause of death has been released. And I'm thinking, what? I'm pretty sure it wasn't a skydiving accident. Yeah, I mean, he was 100 years old, man. I'm pretty sure that's all we need to know about the cause of death. I mean,
3: we're going to need a coroner on this one, aren't we?
1: You can only carry that.
2: Autopsy.
1: You can only carry that level of mustache around for so long before your body just goes, I'm out. And so happy trails to Gene Shalit. So
3: the guy came in to do the autopsy, poked him with a needle, and he turned to dust. And they're like, well, pretty sure I know what went wrong with this one.
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13: I'm Jeff Nally on the Cromwell Ag Radio Network. Global stocks and bonds are rallying. Oil falling to its lowest level since early March, that after the U.S. and Iran agreed on an interim peace deal that would reopen the Strait of Hormuz. U.S. stock futures jumping in early trading. Tech-focused NASDAQ 100 futures gaining.

0: oil prices eased concerns about inflation. In the U.S., investors pared back expectations of an interest rate rise this year. The dollar weakened. The moves are accelerating trades that had already started to loosely take shape over the past few weeks, as President Trump repeatedly teased progress toward a deal. Still, analysts warn that PAC by no means it's buttoned up. I'm Jeff Daly.
1: This is Cassie Campbell from the KFES 12 Weather Center. Mostly sunny skies to start the day. Clouds will increase. The chance for isolated showers and thunderstorms throughout the day today. Breezy south winds. Highs in the little mid-80s. Tonight will drop down to the mid-60s. Mostly cloudy tonight into tomorrow. Wednesday, warm and breezy. Partly cloudy skies, breezy southwest winds, highs in the mid to upper 80s for Wednesday, 75 Wednesday night. The chance for rain returns on Thursday.

Well, I was thumbing from Montgomery. I had my guitar on my back. When a stranger stopped beside me in an antique Cadillac. He was dressed like 1950, half drunk and hollow-eyed. He said, "It's a long walk to Nashville."

He said, "This is where you get off, boy, 'cause I'm going back to Alabama." As I stepped out of that Cadillac, I said, "Mister, many thanks." He said, "You don't have to call me Mister, Mister. The whole

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1: Hey, I'm Lauren Elena, and it's time for Music City Meg with Broadway and Friends.
2: No, it's not.
3: No, it's not. No,
4: Meg's no.
3: No, Meg's not here today.
4: Or tomorrow,
3: right? She's not with them tomorrow either.
2: Yeah. So. She just.
4: What's
2: said.
4: Up with these people just leaving and not coming to work?
3: I can't get anybody to come to work anymore. It's the dangest thing I ever seen.
2: Yeah.
3: You know, if it's medical leave, it's going to eat pasta around the other side of the world. It's
2: we're changing the name of the show to Broadway and Nobody.
3: Yeah,
4: Nobody, just Broadway. There you
3: Broadway
4: go.
3: And whoever happens to be available that day. That's kind of where we are. Go. But you know, you get what you pay for. And you're getting it for free. So that's all we'll say. So this is kind of cool. Friday night, you know, the World Cup kicked off last week. And I know we talked about this. Nobody in America really cares. But I thought it was interesting that at the first game that the U.S. team played in the World Cup against, who was it? Paraguay?
2: Yeah.
4: Paraguay? Does it matter?
3: Yeah. Well, we won. And that... I mean, for the U.S. Soccer team to win a game, that's kind of cool. Okay. Before that game started, they rolled out Dan and Shay.
2: Yeah.
3: Gave them the honors of singing the national anthem at the World Cup. Wow. That's a big audience.
2: Yeah. Mm-hmm.
3: And you know what? I thought, we're getting really close to America's 250th birthday. Let's just listen to the whole thing.
2: All right.

0: Play ball.
1: Gentlemen, start your engines.
2: Save that one, man.
0: Wow.
2: Save That's
1: good stuff, isn't it?
2: Yeah,
1: it is. I mean, you know, we've heard some great versions of the Star Spangled Banner, and I think that one's right up there with some of the best of them. And you know what I love the most about it?
0: They just beautiful.
1: They just sang it. Just sang it.
2: Yeah.
1: They didn't try to be Whitney Houston at the end. Mm-hmm. They were just like, listen, this is what we do, and this is how we're going to do it. And it was awesome harmony. And then the team won and scored three goals, which in soccer is unbelievable. I think they need to let Dan and Shane sing the national anthem before every game that America's team plays. Because, I mean, 3 points in a soccer game, I don't know how they held their excitement in, to be honest with you. Does the scoreboard in a soccer game even have a three on it? I don't think it does.
3: Yeah, I've never seen it.
1: Yeah, I bet some dude had to stand up there with a cardboard sign and just hold up the big three all night. He wasn't happy at all. All right, we'll get more out of Nashville in an hour. Come on back.
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14: This is Cassie Campbell from the KFES 12 Weather Center. Mostly sunny skies to start the day. Clouds will increase. The chance for isolated showers and thunderstorms throughout the day today. Breezy south winds. Highs in the little mid-80s. Tonight will drop down to the mid-60s. Mostly cloudy tonight into tomorrow. Wednesday, warm and breezy. partly cloudy skies, breezy southwest winds, highs in the mid to upper 80s for Wednesday, 75 Wednesday night. The chance for rain returns on Thursday.

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1: Either one of you fellas have any SpaceX stock that I need to know about? No, nobody bought any.
2: Not me. I'm here, so no, I don't.
1: Yeah, well, that's true too. So the SpaceX stock, they had their IPO on Friday, and it like immediately, I don't know what it peaked at, but it wound up at $150 a share, and that made Elon Musk the world's first trillionaire.
3: How about that?
1: He is now worth $1.1 trillion. Now, we have discussed this before. That is a number that is so insanely big, you can't wrap your head around that.
3: No, people just say that number. They have no idea how big that is. It's stupid.
1: Can't wrap your head around that. So we thought we would help. So what we've done is we've trying to bring this thing into perspective for you a little bit. Elon Musk now has so much money that if he cashed it all into $1 bills and stacked them on top of each other, it would reach 1/4 of the distance between the Earth and the moon. That's 680 insane. Miles is the number on that.
3: That would save him some fuel for those rockets.
1: That's true.
3: You could, just take off of his cash instead of the Earth. Right.
1: Yeah. His net worth is higher than the gross domestic product of 197 countries combined. He could also purchase every single franchise in the NFL, the NBA, the NHL, and the MLB, and the top 10 most valuable soccer franchises in the world, and still have $392 billion left to play with. Wow. Some other things to help you realize how rich Elon Musk is. He could pay for a standard Netflix subscription, which is about $17 a month, for every single person on Earth for 7 years. Before he spent his trillion
3: dollars. Why don't we just all use the same password? He just
2: It could save a lot of money.
1: You know what? That's true. That's true.
2: He could actually buy 20 million brand new Ford F-150 pickups and not have to do it during Ford Truck Month.
1: No, every month is Truck Month at Elon Musk house. Every month.
2: Why he would want Ford when he has his own truck.
1: Seemed like it'd be a conflict, wouldn't it? Yeah.
3: If he wanted to spend $1 million every day, he's like, you know what I'm going to do? I'm going to spend $1 million every day. He would have to spend $1 million every day for 2,740 years before he ran out of money.
1: Wow. And that
2: we can't even fathom that.
1: And that doesn't even take interest and stuff into account. That's just it's insane, man. Yeah. He could spend $100,000 every hour, 24 hours a day for 1,100 years. That's how much money Elon Musk has now.
2: He could buy roughly about 4 billion large pizzas at $25 a piece. That's enough for every person on Earth to get about a half a pizza. But, you know, who's he going to tip?
1: Or you could go to Little Caesars and buy 16 billion pizzas for that same amount of money.
2: There you go.
3: Exactly.
1: Yeah.
3: He could buy 2,500 Boeing 747s. 2,500.
2: Wow.
1: He could pay the salary of 20,000 people at $50,000 a year for 1,000 years and never feel it. That's how much money Elon Musk has. Yeah.
2: Well, we were talking about tipping the pizza guy, but he could actually tip a waiter $1 million every single day and continuing to do it until the year 4,766.
3: Wow.
2: $1 million every day.
1: Elon ain't hurting, man.
2: Not at all.
3: If Elon Musk had $1 trillion and dropped $100 bills out of a helicopter at a rate of one bill every second, it would take him 317 years to give away all that money.
2: That's crazy.
1: Jeez. $100 a second, 317 years. Wow. Yeah. It's insane, man. What do you even do with that kind of money? Do you think you could spend $1 million a day? Like, seriously, for not even just say for 6 months, could you spend $1 million a day every day for six straight months? I don't know that you could.
2: I don't think you can.
3: I mean, houses and stuff like that.
2: I mean, you'd have to. But
1: at some point, you're going to run out of stuff you want. You're going to run out of stuff that you sort of kind of want, but don't really need. You're going to run out of friends and family to buy stuff. Although Elon's got a lot of kids, so that might help him in some way. He's got a lot of kids. And I bet you after Friday, he's got more kids that showed up that he didn't even know about yet.
2: Amen.
1: A couple of cousins and whatnot.
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18: Missouri Medicaid will stop covering chiropractic services, physical therapy, and acupuncture for chronic pain on July 1st. Lawmakers cut the funding, saying there was no clear evidence the program saved money. Federal investigators are working to determine what caused a plane crash that killed 11 skydivers and a pilot in Butler Sunday morning. The National Transportation Safety Board says investigators are collecting evidence but have not yet determined a cause. Missouri's fight over legalizing slot machine-style games in gas stations is shifting to several key Republican Senate primaries. Several candidates in this year's races back video lottery legislation, while others oppose expanding gambling without first putting the issue before voters. That's your local headlines. Now your KFVS 12 First Alert forecast.
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5: Mostly sunny skies to start the day. Clouds will increase. The chance for isolated showers and thunderstorms throughout the day today. Breezy south winds. Highs in the little mid-80s. Tonight will drop down to the mid-60s. Mostly cloudy tonight into tomorrow. Wednesday, warm and breezy. Partly cloudy skies, breezy southwest winds, highs in the mid to upper 80s for Wednesday, 75 Wednesday night. The chance for rain returns on Thursday.

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1: Well, I got to tell you guys, it's nice to be back here in the room with smelly men and hairy chests. Well, wait a minute. That's what I saw for the past two
2: years.
3: I was about to say, you just come from the land of smelly men with hairy chests.
2: Right.
1: I say that, but by all means, what a beautiful country. I was in Italy. Something I've always wanted to do. I mean, since I was a kid, a teenager, I always wanted to go to Italy, and Liza set everything up and had a freaking amazing time there in that country. And it's such a beautiful place. I had thought that, man, you know, here you just like when you think when you go to a different country, you're going to need to learn the language and nobody's going to understand you. Everywhere I went, everybody spoke Italian, English and Italian, of course.
2: Right.
1: So, it makes me think about here in America, well, I guess, you know, like everybody should learn a second language at least. You know what I'm saying? Because I think everywhere I went, they knew English, and that boggled my mind.
3: Yeah, it's crazy.
2: Yeah, but which one? I mean, you know, what am I going to learn? Romanian? And so what good is that?
1: That's the problem. Yeah, I guess you're right.
2: Yeah.
3: I don't know.
1: Well, Italy had it right.
3: I don't think you're going to go to Romania anytime soon, T. I'd pick an easier one than that.
2: Well, that's what I'm saying. English is kind of the global language. That's what all the airline pilots have to speak.
1: Yeah, you're right.
2: English, even in China and everywhere, because that's the way they do it.
1: Yeah, so. You're right.
3: Spanish would probably be the good fallback, right?
2: Yeah.
1: I think you should, yeah.
3: Yeah.
2: I mean, Mandarin. Like I mean, more people probably speak Mandarin than anything. Yeah.
1: I had told you guys, I bought me those really nice iPods, ear pods, where they'll translate for you. I didn't have to use them once, except for, you know, there was a huge bike race that was going through Rome right when we were there. We had no idea. We got to go there during Freedom Day. It's like July 4th.
3: Oh, cool. Right?
1: And they had this huge bike race, like Tour de France size bike race. And they blocked off the roads. And so we're like, well, how are we just need to cross the street. They weren't let anybody go by. And the only time I got to use my ear pods, I put them in and I was listening to the cop talk to some guy talking about, some lady came by earlier and she missed her flight. We're not letting anybody through. So, you know, too bad. And I'm like, and I told Liza, I go, they're not letting anybody through. Some lady missed her flight because she couldn't go.
2: So you could really, those really work.
1: They really do work, yes. And what they do,
3: obviously not real time, but is it like fast?
1: Yeah, it would be kind of like maybe about 2 or 3 seconds behind. Like when they stop talking, about 2 seconds will pass, and then it'll say it in your ears what they're saying in English.
3: So does it say it like? Does it say it like we say it when we're trying to do Italian? It's a woman. She missed her flight. She didn't make it a flight. We're not letting anybody through here right now.
2: Nobody gonna go.
3: No, I didn't do that.
1: It didn't do that, which is what I wanted to do all the time on that. I can tell you a little advice. My story, we all come back with one, is always buy a bus ticket, even though, you know, you think, you see people get on, get off. So Liza and I, they have on the buses where you can get your phone and just hit the little thing and pay for it, right? Mm. Well, when you go up to it and the thing, like you pay and it turns green, but your phone doesn't say that it went through, right? So we did this. We kept on getting on the buses back and forth. And I go, well, it's not registering. And then I'm like, well, maybe because it's Freedom Day, they're not charging you, right?
3: Okay.
1: That's what we were thinking. Like, maybe
2: that's
1: Freedom Day.
2: Yeah, exactly.
1: That's what we were thinking. So we're going to the train station and we get on the bus and we're like, well, no need to do it because we haven't done it before. I mean, it never went through on our phone, right?
3: It's Freedom Day, y'all.
1: It's Freedom Day. That literally was the conversation. So we get to the train station, and right before we pull up to the train station, it stops, and pretty much the Italian Gestapo jumps on board, and they go, let me see your tickets. I'm not hearing what they're doing, and then I see the cops going. I go, I think they're looking for tickets. I go, Liza, do we have a ticket? And she's like, no, I didn't get tickets. We tried to do it. It didn't work. So they go, all right, well, we need the ticket. I go, well, it never worked. And they go, okay. And so they took us off the bus, and as we were standing there, I got a ticket, a $50 fine.
3: Ooh,
1: for getting on the bus with no ticket. And
2: I told
1: Liza
2: you
1: did as well.
2: Over in Italy. I told you.
1: I did.
3: You
1: got a ticket.
3: You sure did. You called that one.
2: Yeah.
1: So the whole time, and we're trying to, I go, well, how does it work? He goes, you go up to your door, and I go, you put it up to the light, and it turns on. And I go, I know. I go, but we would do that, and nothing would happen. I go, do we need an app? And he goes, you need your phone. And I go, I know I'm using my phone, but it doesn't say, you know, like it would just turn the thing green, but it wouldn't go up on my phone to say that I was charged. So what we had learned was that if you do it that way, just with your phone without using the app, at the end of the day, they'll charge you, but they won't charge you more than $38. So you can use it as many times as you want up to a certain limit, and you'll only get charged that amount. Well, they never told us that. And so when we went to Venice, it was the exact same thing, except this time they were on the water.
2: On the gondolas, so right?
1: On the, well, they had like water taxis.
2: Yeah.
1: So you know, like a water bus, really, is what it was. And so we got on there, and sure as heck, the cops came, and they go, I go, hey, we're ready this time, right, Liza? And she goes, yeah, but it doesn't say. And I'm like, great, we're going to get another $50 ticket. And the guy was trying to explain it to us. And then by the time I was trying to get my headphones on so he could talk to me and everything, and he's like, no, it's fine. Yeah, you're fine. You go. You're fine. All right. So we were able to get out on the water taxis. Now, have either one of y'all been to Venice?
2: No, but I mean, no. Italy, part Italy. Of it, of course.
1: No,
2: yeah.
1: No. I am telling you right now, you've been, well, when we went to Vegas for the ACMs, I think we went through the Venetian, right?
3: Yeah, we did. That's the closest I've ever been. Yeah.
1: And I'm so when you walk through the Venetian, it's beautiful. And there's the, you know, they got the stream, you know, the water running through there and the gondolas and all that sort of thing. It's a beautiful place. So when I'm actually in Venice and I'm sitting there, it looks identical to it, except it's the real thing. Do you know what I'm saying?
3: Right.
1: Where I felt like I was cheated because I would go to Epcot and it was, and you know, and it made them look really old, and there's water. There's no way a city can have water running through it. Right.
3: Right.
1: But you're sitting there and I go, here I am. I'm in Venice. This is real. This whole city is made nothing but planks, telephone poles and boards holding up these massive buildings. And I was blown away. Unbelievable city. I didn't want to leave Venice. It was so, and clean, y'all. I'm telling you, I never saw trash anywhere.
3: Wow. That's pretty
1: and
3: awesome.
1: I'm wondering, like, why can't we be like this in America? Now,
2: because the water carries it away, probably. Right?
1: Well, there was no trash out there at all. They would get up in the morning and they would have like these guys that had like rickshaws with except trash cans, and they were picking up the they pick up the trash every single day in Venice. They're nice. The garbage guys do. Nice and clean. All right. So that's what I loved about it. The third thing was when you're in Rome, it was very hot, but they have these water fountains everywhere, right? And you get the water, you can get regular water or you can get mineral water, just like a regular tap, man. And this mineral water was delicious, man. I drank more water. You guys have been proud of me. I drank so much water over there, all this mineral water.
3: Well, it's called
1: Liza. You just put your thing up
3: here. You can't have a Dr. Pepper when she's right by your side. Right. We understand.
1: So that's true. I found, but I can't have a Dr. Pepper. You know why? Every single place I went to did not sell Dr. Pepper. I could not find a Dr. Pepper anywhere. Finally, after about a weekend going to places, they had a cherry Dr. Pepper there. And I go, man, I haven't had a Dr. Pepper in a week, you know? Mm-hmm. So I go up and get it. As God is my witness, there was dust, dust on top of like, nobody had touched
2: it's been
1: it.
2: Been there for 8 years. I drank it, waiting for somebody to drink this.
1: Yeah. Yes, and I was the guy who did it, and I drank it. I go, this thing's horrible. And I felt like I did a violation to myself. I didn't even drink the entire Dr. Pepper. That's how it did not taste.
3: I just have one question for
1: anyway,
3: you.
1: Lay it on me, man. It was really a really good vacation.
3: Okay. And a little later in the show, I got something else I want to ask you about. But right now, I just want to know this. Did you keep up with how many times you heard the word stupido when they were talking to you about stuff?
1: Yeah. I heard it a lot, but I never caught – no, I didn't keep track about how many times. No,
2: but you ever should you, I ever have? Hear the word bastardo? Did you ever hear
1: that? I did not hear that one.
3: They made the ticket out too.
2: Yeah, right.
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7: I'm Jeff Nelly on the Cromwell Ag Radio Network. Price indicators for key farm inputs did drop yesterday following news of a preliminary deal between the U.S. and Iran. The value of urea, New Orleans, a benchmark for North American nitrogen, fell about 5% from Friday, roughly $20 a ton, according to Josh Linville, vice president of fertilizer at Stone X. That marks a 53% drop from a high earlier this spring, but slumping corn below $5 a bushel, offsetting the benefit of the lower price for farmers. Potash prices that otherwise would seem well valued also look poor due to the lower grain values, he said. Oil prices dropped 5% yesterday to multi-month lows. President Trump has indicated full ship traffic will resume in the Strait of Hormuz on Friday, that are after effectively being closed for the past 16 weeks. Looking to the USDA yesterday, the condition of the corn and soybean crop improved slightly from last week. Multiple storm systems expected to bring even more rain across the Midwest, flooding and severe weather not to be ruled out. 94% of the corn crop emerged as of Sunday, a point ahead of last year. 68% of the crop in good to excellent condition. As for soybeans, 95% of acreage planted as of Sunday, 88% of the crop emerged, 66% of the crop good to excellent. I'm Jeff Nally.
8: This is Cassie Campbell from the KFES 12 Weather Center. Mostly sunny skies to start the day. Clouds will increase. The chance for isolated showers and thunderstorms throughout the day today. Breezy south winds. Highs in the low to mid-80s. Tonight will drop down to the mid-60s. Mostly cloudy tonight into tomorrow. Wednesday, warm and breezy. Partly cloudy skies, breezy southwest winds, highs in the mid to upper 80s for Wednesday, 75 Wednesday night. The chance for rain returns on Thursday.

0: The Legends of Country, Freedom 97.9.
1: So like we were talking earlier, this past Friday, Elon Musk did SpaceX and the AI company together, and they did their IPO on the stock market, largest initial public offering in history, and now Elon is worth $1.1 trillion. The stock passed $2 trillion in value. But here's something that I thought was really interesting, and I would love to know the answer to this question. The people that work at SpaceX and the AI company, what's his AI company? Grok, is that what it is? Isn't that his AI?
2: Yeah, I think okay. So. Yeah.
1: His employees, they get stock options.
3: Oh, boy.
1: And some of them became millionaires on Friday as well.
3: That's crazy.
1: 4,400 people that work for SpaceX are now millionaires.
3: Think about that, man.
1: And 400 of that 4,400 are centimillionaires, which, if I'm not mistaken, means over 100 million, right?
3: Wow.
1: Now, if we did an IPO on this show and it came in at $2 trillion on a Friday, how many of us would have been at work yesterday morning?
2: Mm. Well, first off, I get PO'd on this show a lot. Right.
1: Well, I mean, that goes without saying. That's a free service we provide.
2: I don't know. Until I can touch the money, I wouldn't do anything stupid until I absolutely know that money is mine. Now, I'd act stupid, but I wouldn't do anything stupid.
1: Oh, let me tell you something. If I was one of the employees at SpaceX that instantly became a person that had more than $100 million in net worth, I'd have messed up the stocks for that day because I'd have cashed that stuff in so fast it'd have made your head swim. And SpaceX would have never seen me again. They'd be like, you think Broadway's ever going to come clean his desk out? Nah, he just bought all new stuff. He's good.
3: And put an X right next to your name.
2: That per my last email kind of hits different when you get $100 million in your bank account. Am I right?
3: Yeah.
1: Right? It does. Yeah. Let's circle back to that. Let's not. Ever.
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15: With Ricky Horton, I'm John Rooney. And last night against the San Diego Padres at Busch Stadium, Dustin May worked his first career complete game.
16: One ball, two strikes, two outs, and nobody on. The Padres are down to their last strike. May with the windup. The 1-2 pitch to Fernando Tatis Jr. Swing and a miss. That's a Redbird winner. That's a one-hitter. That's a shutout for Dustin May. Light up the night. Light it up in downtown St. Louis as the Cardinals celebrate a great pitching performance.
15: 3 2-out RBIs, two for Crooks, one for Burleson. 3-0 Cardinals over the Padres, and Dustin May is the winner.
17: Amazing outing for May. He's a six-pitch pitcher, and every one of his pitches were working. The Cardinals got two big hits with two outs. That's all he needs.
15: And didn't have to look to the bullpen one time.
17: That's going
15: to
17: help out today as the Cardinals take on the Padres in Game 2.
15: Behind Andre Pallante, who's going for his eighth win, and we're on the air at 5:50 from Busch Stadium.
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20: This is Cassie Campbell from the KFES 12 Weather Center. Mostly sunny skies to start the day. Clouds will increase. The chance for isolated showers and thunderstorms throughout the day today. Breezy south winds. Highs in the low to mid-80s. Tonight will drop down to the mid-60s. Mostly cloudy tonight into tomorrow. Wednesday, warm and breezy. Partly cloudy skies, breezy southwest winds, highs in the mid to upper 80s for Wednesday, 75 Wednesday night. The chance for rain returns on Thursday.
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1: Hey everybody, I'm Cody Johnson, and it's time for Music City Med.
2: This is pretty awesome. I don't know how many people from other countries are in America right now because of the World Cup, but I'm sure it's a lot, right? I mean, because if not, who's going to go watch the soccer games? Because
3: it's plenty.
4: There's a lot of people from other countries here for not for the World Cup.
2: Well, that's true, too.
4: Yeah.
2: But we're going to focus on the ones that came in under legal circumstances. Okay. All that. So I love this because one of the coolest things about the World Cup, even after just a few short days, is that we are now starting to get reports from our international visitors about things they have seen and done in America that they just absolutely cannot get enough of. And you, the thing they're mentioning more than anything else is Buc-ee's.
4: Really?
3: Get out of here. Come on, really?
2: The citizens awesome. Of the world have fallen in love with Buc-ee's. There is one place that even has a shuttle bus that will take you from the stadium to the nearest Buc-ee's. It's a $20 round trip to go to a gas station, and they're selling out every time they roll
4: the
2: bus up.
4: Can't get enough of the beef jerky.
2: Cannot get enough of a Buc-ee's, man. One guy from Scotland said, a place like this could only exist in America, and amen. I love it. And he's got a point.
4: It's like great. A theme park of a convenience store.
2: It really is.
4: Yeah.
2: There's also one of the players from the German team. His name's Freddy something I can't pronounce. And he is documenting his trip on his social media. Like he's doing, you know, every day he does little videos and stuff. Not only did he give a shout out to Buc-ee's, to all the people in Germany, he also is very fond of the Waffle House, Taco Bell, and Walmart. They don't have Walmarts in Germany?
4: Well,
3: I don't think so. Do they?
4: Yes, they do, because I've been to one. I've done my show from a Walmart in Germany. Oh.
2: Of course you have.
3: Of course you have.
4: Yeah, I really have.
2: Of course you went to the Walmart in Germany.
4: But here's the thing. People from other countries, I know some people from Russia that came over here. They are amazed at walking into a big supermarket. They don't believe the number of choices that we have over here.
2: Right.
4: I mean, in some places there, it's like, today we have beets, man. I mean, today's... We got beets today. That's what you got, right?
3: He's 100% right. The opposite, the supermercado is really just about as big as maybe the freezer section or the meats, the bakery at a Walmart. Mm-hmm.
2: Yeah. This German guy, Freddie, he also shared on his social media how he and the entire German soccer team have fallen in love with the music of Ella Langley.
4: Cool.
2: And he says she's the soundtrack to our trip now. We just listen to Ella everywhere we go.
3: Ella, fellas.
2: Don't say it, Pancake.
3: Well, the Germans, they don't know.
2: I guess so. They're Ella fellas. Whatever. Ella heard about this, and she reached out through her people and invited the entire German team to come to one of her shows before they leave the country. So I thought that was kind of cool.
3: Oh, wow. That is cool.
2: Yeah. And speaking of country music, Brad Paisley, this is awesome. Brad Paisley and Miranda Lambert, I think Meg mentioned this on the show yesterday. They have a new song out called Someone Else's Arms. It's part of Brad's current project, Tackle Box. If you like stone cold country music, get a load of this.

0: Come on, man.
1: It's got fiddle. It's got slide steel in there.
2: Man,
1: it's got
2: everything
1: in it.
0: And by the way, in case you're wondering, Brad sings the first verse about the husband that's cheating on his wife while thinking he can't stand the thought of his wife in someone else's arms. Meanwhile, she's cheating on him thinking the same thing. If they didn't get any more country than that, I mean,
2: amen.
0: They'd have to shoot a dog to make it more country than that.
1: Right.
0: Unbelievable. All right, we'll get more out of Nashville in an hour. Come on back.
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8: Missouri's fight over legalizing slot machine-style games in gas stations is shifting to several key Republican Senate primaries. Several candidates in this year's races back video lottery legislation, while others oppose expanding gambling without first putting the issue before voters. Missouri Medicaid will stop covering chiropractic services, physical therapy, and acupuncture for chronic pain on July 1st. Lawmakers cut the funding, saying there was no clear evidence the program saved money. Federal investigators are working to determine what caused a plane crash that killed 11 skydivers and a pilot in Butler Sunday morning. The National Transportation Safety Board says investigators are collecting evidence but have not yet determined a cause. That's your local headlines. Now your KFVS 12 First Alert forecast.
10: This is Cassie Campbell from the KFVS 12 Weather Center. Mostly sunny skies to start the day. Clouds will increase. The chance for isolated showers and thunderstorms throughout the day today. Breezy south winds. Highs in the low to mid-80s. Tonight will drop down to the mid-60s. Mostly cloudy tonight into tomorrow. Wednesday, warm and breezy. Partly cloudy skies, breezy southwest winds, highs in the mid to upper 80s for Wednesday, 75 Wednesday night. The chance for rain returns on Thursday.

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1: Now, you know we don't do birthdays on this show. But if we did, we would absolutely be getting ready to just shut down for a minute and tell America happy birthday on July 4th.
2: 250, baby.
1: 250 years we have managed to hold this thing together. But since we have the sum total of no budget and there's not enough room in the studio for an MMA cage, we're going to celebrate best we can. We're going to introduce you to some of America's heroes from our history that you have probably never heard of. You know, we're all about the underdog around here. Mm-hmm. So starting on Monday and running through July 4th, we're going to be telling you the stories of these people in a little, what do they call it on Netflix? It's a limited docuseries that we're going to be doing.
2: Okay.
1: Until we think of something better, right now we're calling it Anonymous America.
2: That's not bad. That's not a bad name.
1: And you're going to meet people like the guy who practically funded the entire Revolutionary War right by himself. A slave from Virginia who became an American spy. And the limping lady who was an American woman in World War II that absolutely terrified the German army. Those are the kind of people.
2: I think I dated her.
3: Wasn't she a horse at Churchill Downs or something like that?
2: Yeah. And coming in third, limping lady.
1: See, and these two are going to wreck it. I just know it. I've spent all this time doing this research, and they're just absolutely going to wreck it.
3: It's what America's all about.
1: Listen, this is the kind of history you were never taught in school, but these people worked behind the scenes, and they did some really amazing stuff that helped make America what America is, and they deserve to be remembered, so we're going to give them their due with Anonymous America, starting Monday with Broadway and Friends.
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12: I'm Jeff Daly on the Cromwell Ag Radio Network. A proposed provision in the House Farm Bill that would limit schools' ability to purchase certain imported foods, generating debate among agriculture groups and school nutrition officials. Supporters say the measure would increase purchases of U.S.-grown products and strengthen domestic agriculture markets. Critics argue the restrictions could reduce menu flexibility and complicate procurement of items that are not widely produced in the United States. According to reporting by The Guardian, school nutrition organizations have raised concerns that products such as bananas and other imported fruits could become more difficult or expensive to obtain under the proposal. Agriculture groups backing the measure contend that taxpayer-funded meal programs should prioritize American-grown foods wherever possible. The School Nutrition Association said districts already face budget pressures and supply chain challenges. House Ag Committee supporters argue the proposal aligns with broader efforts to support domestic farmers and ranchers. Lawmakers expected to continue debating the Farm Bill provisions as Congress works toward consideration of a comprehensive Farm Bill later this year. Auctions of farms seized by creditors are soaring across Brazil. That, according to data compiled by Reuters, distress rural credit has grown to almost a fifth of outstanding loans. I'm Jeff Nelly.
13: This is Cassie Campbell from the KFES 12 Weather Center. Mostly sunny skies to start the day. Clouds will increase. The chance for isolated showers and thunderstorms throughout the day today. Breezy south winds. Highs in the low to mid 80s. Tonight will drop down to the mid 60s. Mostly cloudy tonight into tomorrow. Wednesday, warm and breezy. Partly cloudy skies, breezy southwest winds, highs in the mid to upper 80s for Wednesday, 75 Wednesday night. The chance for rain returns on Thursday.

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1: Every day right about now, we like to take a trip down to the Sunshine State and see what's going on. Is it the heat, the humidity, the meth? We don't have a clue, but something's driving these people crazy. Sing along if you know it.
2: What's up, Florida? What's up? What's up, Florida? What's up, Florida? Jump on it. Jump on it. Jump on it.
3: Where to, Broadway?
1: Oh, we're going to Orlando.
3: Oh. Hey. Oh.
1: Yeah, right, pancakes.
3: Pancakes out.
1: Stuff broke bad while you were out at the country, man. Yeah. Stuff just broke.
4: Oh, mercy. Let's see. Yeah.
1: So here's what happened. Deputies in Orlando pulled over a car that was being driven by a woman around 3 a.m. two Saturdays ago.
3: Mm-hmm.
1: Now, during the stop, they found a controlled substance located inside the vehicle. And as a bonus, they found more of that controlled substance inside the woman's purse. So, as will happen, she was arrested. They read her the Miranda rights. And then they were walking her over to the patrol car, and they were kind of doing a pre-interview to talk to her about some stuff. When out of nowhere, this car comes squealing up to the spot on the side of the road, and one Derek Schaffus jumped out of his car and said, "Hold everything. I am her attorney.
3: Oh.
1: And I want answers." And that's when the woman who was being arrested told the police officers, "I ain't talking to 5-0 anymore. You got questions for me? My attorney is standing right there."
3: There he is on the scene.
1: Now, keep in mind, it's 3 a.m.
3: Mm-hmm.
1: Derek rolled up at 3 a.m. in a suit

0: tie.
1: He was ready.
0: And immediately started talking about legal procedures. I need to know what your probable cause for the stop was. And at one point was even trying to plea the charges down for the woman. And the charges hadn't even been filed yet.
1: That's a hell of a retainer she's got him on, I'm telling you right now. Now right?
0: Now the cops asked Derek, are you really a lawyer? And he said, yeah. Sir, I'll have you know that I am bar certified and I'm licensed to practice not only in the great state of Florida, but in Georgia
1: as well.
0: I am bar certified and licensed to practice as well. And they said, well, you got any proof of that? And he was like, well, I have nothing on me. I don't really got anything to show you that I'm actually an attorney. They were like, hold on one second, Derek. Mm-hmm. And they ran his license plate. And it turns out that Derek is not, in fact, an attorney. I know that comes as a shock.
1: Yeah.
0: He does have some experience with this sort of thing, though, because he got arrested last year on a DUI charge. So he's familiar with the process. And so Saturday night became BOGO arrest night in Orlando.
1: There we go.
0: Not only did the woman get arrested, but they gave Derek a free set of bracelets, too. And they charged him with, I love this, obstruction of justice by a disguised person.
1: Oh.
0: And practicing law without a license. Wow. Which, not sure. What happens if you get charged with practicing law without a license? They can't disbar you. What do they do to you in that case?
1: I don't know. I mean, he had a DUI last year, so maybe he's not an attorney, but he certainly he's got his bar going pretty good.
2: Set the bar straight.
0: Passed the bar exam. Is that what you're trying to say, T? Yeah.
3: Apparently, he didn't pass any bar if he got a DUI.
1: Yeah, that's true. He hadn't passed the bar in years.
0: Brother don't know how to pass a bar.
1: That's his problem.
0: So we once again asked

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9: This is Cassie Campbell from the KFES 12 Weather Center. Mostly sunny skies to start the day. Clouds will increase. The chance for isolated showers and thunderstorms throughout the day today. Breezy south winds. Highs in the little mid-80s. Tonight will drop down to the mid-60s. Mostly cloudy tonight into tomorrow. Wednesday, warm and breezy. Partly cloudy skies, breezy southwest winds, highs in the mid to upper 80s for Wednesday, 75 Wednesday night. The chance for rain returns on Thursday.

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1: All right, Pancake, there's a couple things I got to know about your trip to Italy, Matt. First of all, I follow you on social media, so I was watching all your pictures and stuff. And you sent a video to us. What was it? The world's most narrow street?
2: Yes.
3: What, you got to walk down it sideways?
2: It's in Venice.
3: How narrow is it?
2: Pretty much. It's, I would say, good
1: 18 inches wide, maybe
2: 2 feet. Yeah. It's just enough for me to walk through with my hands like on the side here. So,
1: and it's
2: under two feet.
3: Yeah.
1: And it's a long street. Yeah. And all I could think when I looked at it was that looks like a good place for Jack the Ripper to be hanging out. Mm-hmm. I mean, just because you ain't getting out of there. There's no way to get out of there because you can't even turn around to run the other way. There's not enough room.
2: And you know what was weird? If you go back and look at that video, I walk by two doors that are entrances to what looks like somebody's house. And the whole time I'm thinking is like, how do you get a couch?
1: No doubt.
2: To this apartment.
3: Pivot.
2: You can't get down the hall.
1: Yeah, you imagine trying to bring in
2: and
1: a
2: there's only one way.
1: Walmart bags and get them. Yeah, there's no way. That's horrible. But the other thing I wanted to ask you about, Pancake, was the class that Liza signed you up for. You didn't elaborate on your gondola driving class.
2: Okay. So she actually set us up for a couple. The first one, we did a pasta making class, which was really cool. We made our own pasta. That was really cool. Second thing is she found this company in Venice that they teach you how to, you know, row a gondola, or, you know, the guys that are standing on the back.
3: Stick. I mean,
1: it doesn't seem like it'd be a complicated class.
2: Yeah, that's really, well, yeah. And now they make it out like it really is, you know, but there is a little bit of art to it. And now I have my stepson Enzo, who is on crew, which is, you know, they're used doing the long crew. So I'm going to be a pro. And just as always, they'll go, well, you know, this is a lot different. And to what we learned is actually right. There's not a whole lot of rowing involved. It's it's just pushing, it's like pushing your stick in the water. Yeah. You're not even really like rowing, and it's all on one side, and it's just like slow. It's, you put it into your chest. So what you do is you have like a stance with your right leg out to the front, and you just push
3: a
2: little bit. And then if you get too close, you got to pull it in. It wasn't bad. I was disappointed they didn't hand out the, you know, the hamburger t-shirts with it.
1: That's a shame.
3: Oh, yeah, the striped
1: t-shirts. That's a shame. You paid for the class and everything. That's a shame.
2: I wanted it, yes. And what was great about it is that Enzo, who is a very patient kid, I mean, like, he wants to learn stuff and all that, but it was a lady in the back that was teaching who didn't know much English. And there was the instructor in the front. She was from England, and she spoke Italian as well. So the lady in the back, who was kind of like the muscle, I guess is the best way to say it, was trying to tell him what to do. And she kept on saying, "La ballerina, la ballerina." And Enzo's like paddling, you know, doing his gondolier thing, and he goes, no, ballerina, ballerina. And he goes, "I don't know what you're talking about, a ballerina." It was so funny because he's not like that at all. He was just getting so frustrated because it's like, kind of like, look, man, I'm on crew. I know what I'm doing. But what he was saying, what they were trying to tell you is to stand like a ballerina with one leg out, like, you know, kind of facing the other direction.
3: Mm-hmm.
2: Kind of like, think of how a ballerina stands.
3: And turns your body.
2: Kept on saying. But you don't say that to a 14-year-old boy.
1: Yeah, he didn't know what you're talking about.
2: He was thinking she was calling ballerina.
1: Yeah.
2: It was fun to do that, though. And we got to go through the canals and everything. And I didn't get to sing. I wanted to try to do my little singing.
3: Maybe it was for the better.
1: I would have thought that had been part of the course right there. Yeah, not only do you have to row, you have to know all your Dean Martin music.
3: I would have whipped out a fishing pole. I swear to God, I would have. Yeah.
1: One last question for you, Pancake. I got to know this, because on one of the pictures you posted, you hashtagged it with something I thought was interesting. And the hashtag was "probably won't be back." Were you having a bad day?
2: Wait, do you remember what the picture was?
1: All I remember is you said you probably won't be back.
2: Well, I did not have a, maybe, the only way is I'll have to go back and look at that, but I would imagine like, look, this is the only time I'll ever get to do this. I think that's what I was thinking. It was like, I'll never get to do this again.
1: Oh, see, I read that totally different. Enjoy it.
2: That's what I said. I didn't have a bad time at all.
1: Gotten sideways with the Italian officials. That's the way I read it.
2: The only bad experience I had was we were walking through, we were in Rome, and this guy came up to us, hey, how you doing? Are you Italiano? And I go, no, I'm English. Oh, no, great. And then all of a sudden he started talking English to us. Well, he got talking to us and all that, and he goes, hey, look, you know, we're a bunch of people that, you know, we're kind of like, how you say in America, AA? And they were a bunch of addicts, and they were trying to raise money, for their little organization. So he was kind of like the guy that grabbed you, and then he would take you over to this other guy on a table, right? Oh, so boy. I'm over at the table. I'm like, all right, I'll help this guy out. I go, addiction's a bad thing. And the guy was like, he goes, you know what, AA? And he showed me his AA chip and all that. And he goes, I was on crack cocaine and crack. And I go, oh, okay. Well, they want you to sign this thing. So I sign it, and then the guy is like, oh, you, what do you do in America? What do you? I go, I work on radio and TV. Oh, you look, oh, how good, it's nice. Very nice, you on TV, yada, yada. And so I look down, and on this paper, it's like there's people's names, which I don't, they all the writing look kind of the same, but it said $40, $40, $40. And I go, I'm not giving you $40. First off, I don't have $40 right now. So all I get was $5. The guy was the coolest guy ever until I laid it in. He goes, oh, come on. I can't even eat dinner. For the film. Oh, come on. Yeah. Now, come on. And I go, this is all I have. And I go, look, that's it. That's all I got. It's $5. And I had to go write my name and rate $5 underneath the people that were given $40, but I still think it was a scam.
1: 100%.
2: As I was leaving, and Enzo was all like, he goes, man, that dude changed his tune right after you threw that five down, huh? Yeah, he wasn't cool with me at all.
1: Yeah.
2: So even Enzo picked up on it. That was the only bad experience I had. I will not be back to him. Maybe I should have hashtagged that guy then.
1: Well, in Italy, AA is like, hey, give me some money. Hey. Yeah.
2: That's right. Amen. That's right.
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12: Federal investigators are working to determine what caused a plane crash that killed 11 skydivers and a pilot in Butler Sunday morning. The National Transportation Safety Board says investigators are collecting evidence but have not yet determined a cause. Missouri's fight over legalizing slot machine-style games in gas stations is shifting to several key Republican Senate primaries. Several candidates in this year's races back video lottery legislation, while others oppose expanding gambling without first putting the issue before voters. Missouri Medicaid will stop covering chiropractic services, physical therapy, and acupuncture for chronic pain on July 1st. Lawmakers cut the funding, saying there was no clear evidence the program saved money. That's your local headlines. Now your KFVS 12 First Alert forecast.
9: This is Cassie Campbell from the KFVS 12 Weather Center. Mostly sunny skies to start the day. Clouds will increase. The chance for isolated showers and thunderstorms throughout the day today. Breezy south winds. Highs in the little mid-80s. Tonight will drop down to the mid-60s. Mostly cloudy tonight into tomorrow. Wednesday, warm and breezy. Partly cloudy skies, breezy southwest winds, highs in the mid to upper 80s for Wednesday, 75 Wednesday night. The chance for rain returns on Thursday.

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2: So guests for... This is getting so ridiculously out of hand. Guests for Taylor and Travis Kelce's wedding are being required to sign an NDA before they'll tell them where they're supposed to go for the wedding.
3: Wow.
4: Wow. There you go. Amazing.
2: Sources have said that guests who confirm they are coming are then sent a link so that they can e-sign the NDA, which prohibits them from sharing any information about the wedding and also has financial consequences for anyone who violates the agreement. Yeah. Now, for those of you who think that an NDA works, the wedding is expected to take place on July 3rd at Madison Square Garden with somewhere around 1,200 people attending. So
4: I don't think it's going to be at MSG. I'm sorry. No.
2: I don't either. I think
4: they did that. They planted that so they could see where the leak is. I think that's what happened. There's no way they're going to have it at Madison Square Garden.
2: Well, I mean, you know, it is Taylor Swift. I don't know.
4: Maybe the reception, but I don't see her doing that. She's a little classier than that.
2: I think they should have it inside that cage they built on the lawn of the White House to have the UFC fights in the other night.
3: It's
2: not like we're using it for anything else now. Right. You can't just leave it there do anything with it. And the World Cup's going on, and we've got a lot of people from other countries visiting, and they can't get enough Buc-ee's. They want more Buc-ee's. They want Buc-ee's in their country. They cannot stop talking about how much they love Buc-ee's, so much so that they're even running shuttle buses back and forth from the stadium to the nearest Buc-ee's at a cost of $20 for a round trip. And a $20 trip, listen, if you can go to Buc-ee's for $20, I will eat your shoe. No one has ever left Buc-ee's for under $20 ever in the history of Buc-ee's. Every time you go there, it's $100 bare minimum. It's like going to
4: Walmart. I went there to use the bathroom one time, and
2: it's like, oh,
4: you got to walk out with a pulled pork sandwich.
2: Where's the men's room? Well, it's right past the wall of beef jerky, and it's to your right, they're going to be yelling out things like fresh brisket on the board.
3: That wall beef jerky will hang you up in more ways than one. I'm telling you right now.
4: It's good though, man.
2: Oh my!
4: And I get those pecan. You know, it's a bunch of pecans, and it looks like one of those cones.
2: Yeah,
4: you know what I'm talking about. Every time I get that and pulled pork sandwich, man, and
2: Dr. Pepper. So good, so good. And the new Jackass movie is going to be released soon. It's called Jackass Best and Last. So I'm assuming it's the last one.
4: And we'll see.
2: Yeah, we'll find out. But, you know, they have a theme song for all the Jackass movies. And I guess, I'll be honest with you, I hardly ever watched the TV show, so I don't know. But maybe this was the theme for the TV show, too. And they let different artists do it every time they do a movie. And this time, Billy Strings was the guy that they picked. So here is Billy Strings with his version of If You're Gonna Be Dumb, You Gotta Be Tough. If you're gonna

0: In my mind, as that song is playing, I keep seeing like a guy sticking his head in an alligator's mouth and some dude shooting bottle rockets out of his butt crack. That's all I can think about when I hear
1: You know, song. Originally Pancake's nickname was Wee Man, but we got sued by Jackass.
2: I know.
1: And they had to give it
2: and
1: back.
2: Then I went by Jackass for a while too.
1: Right,
2: so.
1: Yeah.
0: Oh, you still go by Jackass.
2: Yeah, I still go by Jackass.
1: In my house, you do.
0: You may not always know it, but you still go by Jackass.
1: Over here. Now,
2: you know, I told you I had that domain for the longest time. It was That Jackass on TV. And I finally got rid of it 2 years ago. Yeah.
0: That's awesome. All right, we'll get more out of Nashville tomorrow. Come on back.
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0: I'm Jeff Nally on the Cromwell Ag Radio Network. Wheat for July delivery yesterday up 0.9% at $5.90 a bushel at the Board of Trade. Risk premium leaving futures on weekend news of a deal between the U.S. and Iran before short covering brought futures back up at the end of the day yesterday. Corn July delivery up 0.7% at 4.15 and a half. Soybeans for July up 0.5% at 11.18 and three quarters. Now we're lower in the overnight session. Grain traders reorganizing their priorities this after the weekend news of a deal between the U.S. and Iran to reopen the Strait of Hormuz. Concerns have returned back towards the more typical set of factors, mainly weather conditions in growing areas. Wheat charts dipping their toe into new lows on the move yesterday morning, but came roaring back as the market seemed unwilling to let the spec shorts in the market win on their position. The risk premium seen in Chicago Board of Trade grain futures collapsed following news of the deal between the two sides. That's why focus is shifting to more traditional matters that typically moves in futures at this time of year, according to Joe Davis with Futures International, continuing what's been seen in CFTC commitment of trader reports. Funds have sharply reduced their long positions. I'm Jeff Nally.
1: This is Cassie Campbell from the KFES 12 Weather Center. Mostly sunny skies to start the day. Clouds will increase. The chance for isolated showers and thunderstorms throughout the day today. Breezy south winds. Highs in the little mid-80s. Tonight will drop down to the mid-60s. Mostly cloudy tonight into tomorrow. Wednesday, warm and breezy. Partly cloudy skies, breezy southwest winds, highs in the mid to upper 80s for Wednesday, 75 Wednesday night. The chance for rain returns on Thursday.

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1: I'm sure you've heard by now that the Knicks beat the Spurs on Saturday night, and they're now the NBA champions, and that happened in San Antonio, but that didn't seem to affect the people in New York City, man. They hit the streets, if you've seen any of this footage, you know, and they did. And I don't understand why. They're like, yay, we won. Let's get out here and break some stuff.
2: Yeah.
1: They set stuff on fire. They destroyed vehicles, 5 school buses that were there to transport World Cup fans from MetLife Stadium back to their hotel, just burned them to the ground. 10 cops were injured, dozens of people arrested, huge fights. One teenager got shot. He's going to be okay. There were 4 slashings or stabbings. And as insane as all that is, I just want the people of New York to understand that we kind of get why you're this excited. I don't know why you got to burn people's cars down to celebrate, but school I understand buses, yeah. Why you're excited. It's been a minute, right? The Knicks have been on a little bit of a drought. Sure. And just to put it into perspective, just kind of give you an idea of how long it's been since the Knicks won their last championship. The last time the Knicks won the NBA championship, this was the number one song in America.

0: And two women who just had one name, Dawn.
1: Yeah. Dawn.
2: I met him. He is a cool guy. But I have to tell you, it felt weird. And if I'm sure he didn't mean anybody. You would take a selfie.
0: Yeah.
2: When he and I took I said, hey, man, I got a picture. He came on the Daily Buzz. When you take a picture, he said, sure. He came up, you know, like when girls, like, they'll come up and they'll put your hand on your chest like this. I have a picture of Tony Orlando really close to me with his hand on his chest like this. It was the creepiest thing. Coolest guy in the world. I don't know what he was thinking.
0: That's a little weird.
1: You know, that group is so old that Dawn is now Dusk. That's how old.
2: Oh, you know what? Family Matters. Urkel, the Urkel show. Mm-hmm. Dawn was one of the girls was on there. Thelma Hopkins, right? She was part of Dawn.
1: Yeah,
2: right?
1: She was. Yeah.
0: I had no idea. 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
13: With Ricky Horton, I'm John Rooney, and last night against the San Diego Padres at Busch Stadium, Dustin May worked his first career complete game.
14: One ball, two strikes, two outs, and nobody on. The Padres are down to their last strike. May with the windup. The 1-2 pitch to Fernando Tatis Jr. Swing and a miss! That's a Redbird winner! That's a one-hitter! That's a shutout for Dustin May! Light up the night! Light it up in downtown St. Louis! as the Cardinals celebrate a great pitching performance.
13: 3-2 out RBIs, 2 for Crooks, 1 for Burleson, 3-0 Cardinals over the Padres, and Dustin May is the winner.
15: Amazing outing for May. He's a 6-pitch pitcher, and every one of his pitches were working. The Cardinals got 2 big hits with 2 outs. That's all he needed.
13: And didn't have to look to the bullpen one time.
15: That's going
13: to
15: help out today as the Cardinals take on the Padres in Game 2.
13: Behind Andre Pallante, who's going for his 8th win, and we're on the air at 5:50 from Busch Stadium.
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18: This is Cassie Campbell from the KFES 12 Weather Center. Mostly sunny skies to start the day. Clouds will increase. The chance for isolated showers and thunderstorms throughout the day today. Breezy south winds. Highs in the little mid-80s. Tonight will drop down to the mid-60s. Mostly cloudy tonight into tomorrow. Wednesday, warm and breezy. Partly cloudy skies, breezy southwest winds, highs in the mid to upper 80s for Wednesday, 75 Wednesday night. The chance for rain returns on Thursday.

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1: Listen, bad days happen to all of us, right? I mean, it just, sometimes things just don't go your way. Sometimes you're just trucking along, minding your own business, just trying to get through the day, and something will happen, or you'll do something, or say something, or somebody else will do something or say something, and all you could do is just stop and just kind of look around and go, would somebody just kill me now?
2: Yeah.
1: And so we like to go around the internet and find people, because people love to confess this stuff. And so we try to find some of these so we can make you understand that bad days happen to everybody, so that you don't feel so bad about how your Tuesday's going. So here's some examples of people that wish you would just kill them now. This person said, today I saw a young girl wearing a Nirvana t-shirt.
2: Okay.
1: Now, Nirvana has been my favorite band for a long time, so I tried to strike up a conversation with her. Turns out she'd never listened to Nirvana. She bought the shirt because she liked the smiley face on it. Just kill me now.
2: There we go.
3: Just kill me now, indeed.
4: More clothes story here. Today, I forgot my work clothes at home, so my boss gave me a jacket with a name patch that said Mike.
1: Hmm.
4: Still wearing my work clothes, I ran into my ex-girlfriend on my way home. We were together for 5 years until she dumped me for a guy named Mike. Just kill me now.
2: Oh, so now you want to be Mike.
1: Oh, yeah, okay. Wow. That's just bad timing.
2: This person said, today I got stuck in my building's elevator. So what I did, I pushed the emergency button, and it made that ringing noise. You know, this thing's stuck. It's ringing, ringing, ringing. After about a half an hour, I heard somebody yell, hey, stop pushing that button. My kids are sleeping. Kill me now. I'm here in the elevator, and I got to pee. Come on. Right?
1: I like this one, too. This lady said, today I had a meeting with my daughter's principal at school, which I thought went pretty well, until I was walking to my car. And I walked past the open staff room window, and I heard the principal say to a group of teachers, well, I can see where that brat gets her lousy attitude from. Just kill me now.
4: Very nice. Today at the airport, I was waiting for my best friend who's been away for over a year. I spotted her, ran over, yelled her name, and jumped on her back. But it wasn't her. A complete stranger who somehow was more terrified than was embarrassed. Just kill me now.
2: Wow. Here's one for you. Today, my now ex-girlfriend showed me a picture of where she when she was 120 pounds overweight. And she asked me, hey, would you still date me if I ever look like this again? Well, being honest, I said, no, I don't think I would. And she broke it off with me right there because of that. Apparently, I lack good moral character, and it's a giving a red flag to her.
4: No.
2: Just kill me now. But he is honest, right?
1: Yeah, but boy, he walked right into that trap.
2: You can't say that, right?
1: Yeah, you
2: can't. You know, here's the answer she should have gave. Honey, I would date both of you. Right? That's what he should have said. Right?
1: No.
2: No.
1: And finally, if you think your day was bad, this poor guy said, today my nephew asked me if I wanted to see a magic trick. And I said, sure. And I let him give it a go. So he took my iPhone and he covered it with a little blanket. He counted to three. He whipped away the blanket and revealed that the phone had disappeared. Mm-hmm. The little genius had dropped it into the fish tank when I wasn't looking.
4: Oh, my God.
1: Just kill me now.
2: Yeah.
4: Just kill him now.
1: And maybe kill him, too, while you're at it. That'd be great. Yeah.
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14: Missouri Medicaid will stop covering chiropractic services, physical therapy, and acupuncture for chronic pain on July 1st. Lawmakers cut the funding, saying there was no clear evidence the program saved money. Federal investigators are working to determine what caused a plane crash that killed 11 skydivers and a pilot in Butler Sunday morning. The National Transportation Safety Board says investigators are collecting evidence but have not yet determined a cause. Missouri's fight over legalizing slot machine-style games in gas stations is shifting to several key Republican Senate primaries. Several candidates in this year's races back video lottery legislation, while others oppose expanding gambling without first putting the issue before voters. That's your local headlines. 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
16: This is Cassie Campbell from the KFVS 12 Weather Center. Mostly sunny skies to start the day. Clouds will increase. The chance for isolated showers and thunderstorms throughout the day today. Breezy south winds. Highs in the low to mid-80s. Tonight will drop down to the mid-60s. Mostly cloudy tonight into tomorrow. Wednesday, warm and breezy. Partly cloudy skies, breezy southwest winds, highs in the mid to upper 80s for Wednesday, 75 Wednesday night. The chance for rain returns on Thursday.

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1: This is an interesting concept to me. Freedom Cruise Line International.
2: Oh, yeah.
1: Have you seen this?
2: Yes, I have.
1: This is interesting because, I mean, they've got mock-ups of it and everything. They want to make a floating city that is a mile long. It's called the Freedom Ship, is what they're going to call it. The company says that it could hold 50,000 permanent residents with 10,000 visitors and 20,000 staff members. That's a lot of people, man.
3: Is it like a big boat?
2: Yeah, it's a boat. It's so big, y'all.
3: A mile-long boat.
1: Yeah.
2: It has a river that goes through it, and you get on a boat. You go on a boat within a boat to get to places. It's so long.
1: The concept is kind of cool.
2: Mm-hmm.
1: But you can't, there's no port in the world you can take that into if there's a problem.
3: Right.
1: You know? Yeah. And they're saying that it'd have to be built in sections.
3: Sure.
1: It'd have to be assembled offshore. And they're trying to figure out if they can power it with nuclear energy. But they need $16 billion to get it built. So the rent's not going to be cheap. Just know that. That's not a boat anymore.
3: No.
1: I mean, it's a whole neighborhood, right?
2: Well, hold on. That's basically, people said the same thing about Venice, right?
1: That's a good point.
2: It could be done.
1: But here's my thing. But on the open ocean?
2: With the waves that big, I don't know.
1: Yeah, got the wave. And you got, depending on what ocean you're in, you got hurricanes, you got the monsoons, you got the tsunamis, rogue waves, great whites. I mean, there's a million things. Because you know if you got 50,000 people living on a city floating in the ocean, there's going to be at least one guy that can't handle his alcohol, and he's going over the edge. You're gonna have to have a border wall all the way around it to keep people from falling the dang ocean, because you can't turn that around and go back and pick up Philip. You know, you can't do that. Philip's on his own at that point.
2: You hope that he falls off at the front of the boat, because by the time the end of the boat, they might be able to catch him a mile long.
1: Maybe so if you get enough people hanging their arm off the edge of the city.
3: But they can't do that all at once. They got to start with like a trailer park, pretty basic. You know what I'm saying? Right?
1: Yeah. Maybe we start with a tiny home and work our way up to the mile-long neighborhood. I don't know. I'm not so sure that anybody even wanted that, but maybe they do. I don't know.
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11: I'm Jeff Nally on the Cromwell Ag Radio Network. Out of the overnight, July corn down 2.25. July soybeans down 9.25. July Kansas City wheat's off 8.75. And July Chicago wheat also in the mix, down 1.25. Yesterday, July corn was up 2.75 with July soybeans up 5.75. Short covering or bargain hunting kicked in toward the end of the day and pulled markets up from losses. Soybean basis was unchanged. Corn, spring wheat, and hard red winter wheat basis were stronger. Soft red winter wheat basis dropped. The row crop market closed stronger. Soybean market finding buyers following pressure from the U.S.-Iran peace agreement. Initially, the deal pushed row crop markets lower, along with energy markets. Yesterday, new weather outlook so generally favorable growing conditions well into the month of July throughout the Corn Belt. That bearish fundamental, hard for traders to ignore. Analysts see the cattle on feed report on Friday showing a 2.3% increase in cattle in feedlots, that higher than a year ago. Yesterday showed the Dow Jones Industrial Average up 468, the S&P up 122. The 10-year Treasury ended at 4.46. I'm Jeff Nally on the Cromwell Ag Radio Network.
12: This is Cassie Campbell from the KFES 12 Weather Center. Mostly sunny skies to start the day. Clouds will increase. The chance for isolated showers and thunderstorms throughout the day today. Breezy south winds. Highs in the low to mid-80s. Tonight will drop down to the mid-60s. Mostly cloudy tonight into tomorrow. Wednesday, warm and breezy. Partly cloudy skies, breezy southwest winds, highs in the mid to upper 80s for Wednesday, 75 Wednesday night. The chance for rain returns on Thursday.

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0: 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Question for you, T-Walk. Okay. What is your stance on doing laundry?
1: Laundry, I was the one that did it at our house for a long, long time, but right now my wife does the laundry. So
0: we kind of split it.
1: Mm-hmm.
0: I don't dislike doing laundry.
1: If I need something done, I'll do it.
0: I don't know why, but for some reason, I kind of enjoy doing laundry. It's a weird thing.
1: Yeah. With
0: me. I think it appeals to my ADHD because there's a lot of moving parts because, you mm-hmm. know, you got 20 or 30 items in the dryer that have to be folded. And then, and like if you come when I get on a roll with it, man, I'll mm-hmm. have a load in the washer. I'll have a basket full of clothes that already came out of the washer that are waiting to go in the dryer mm-hmm. and the ones that are already in. I mean, I'm clicking and popping and getting it done.
1: And when you think about it, it takes from start to finish, it takes a long time, but the machines are doing all the work.
0: Yeah,
1: I mean, you just throw it in there
0: and
1: take it out, and you got to fold it and put it away, but it really doesn't take that long, right?
0: No, it's not that big of a deal, and that, you know, and it's one of those things, I say this all the time, I'm the kind of person that I enjoy instant results,
1: mm-hmm.
0: so I like to be able to go, well, look at there, look at that nice, neat little pile of folded clothes, everything except that fitted sheet,
1: because I can't
0: fold a fitted sheet to save
1: going up
0: life.
1: In a ball.
0: But here's another thing. How many times when you're doing laundry do you go, where in the hell did that sock go?
1: Right.
0: It mm-hmm. was here when I put it in the washer.
1: All the time.
0: But now it's gone. Well, there's an exciting new survey out now from a group on the laundry habits of Americans. And check this out. This is what they're telling us now. They've done research on this because apparently they didn't have nothing else to do. Here's what they're saying. The average person will lose mm-hmm. over the course of a lifetime 756 socks.
1: That's crazy.
0: That's a lot of socks.
1: That is a lot of socks.
0: That's a lot of, you got a drawer full of one-legged mm-hmm. socks waiting because that other one's going to show up eventually.
1: Sure it is. Right.
0: That's what you, mm-hmm. and that'll happen too. Yeah.
1: Right.
0: Like I always keep, like if I get some that I can't find one, I'll put them in a drawer and sometimes it'd be 3 or 4 months, one will pop up. Oh, there it is.
1: Yep.
0: I don't, it mm-hmm. just, it came back from vacation.
1: Right.
0: I don't know why. But 756 is the number of socks that you will lose in a lifetime. Now, how many loads of laundry do you think you do in a lifetime?
1: I couldn't even guess.
0: 13,000 is the average. So if there's someone in your house that does all the laundry, then that poor person is doing 26,000 loads of laundry over the course of a lifetime and still losing 756.
1: Yeah, well, they're doing something wrong. What they're doing.
0: They're doing too much laundry. That's for dang sure. They also say that the average person will destroy 95 pieces of clothes.

0: clothing by washing whites with dark colors or not choosing the appropriate settings on the washer or dryer.
1: Oh, I just got called out a couple of weeks ago. There was a paper towel in your pocket.
0: Yeah. Oh, get it all over. Yeah. Mm-hmm. Yeah. Back in my Copenhagen days, I got a couple of good stern talking to.
1: Oh, I bet you did.
0: You left a box of that in your pocket. And your whole can of Copenhagen is all over all the laundry. I'm like, yeah, but don't it smell good now? No, it doesn't. I've had a couple of bad laundry experiences in my life. One was an isolated incident with my mom, because when I was growing up, my mom always did all the laundry. And I was playing in my baseball days when I was playing on farm league baseball, and I wasn't very good at it. In fact, I sucked. I was the worst baseball player in the history of baseball. But I played for a team, and back then all the teams were named after, major league teams, and I was playing for the Dodgers.
1: Oh, okay.
0: And so the Dodgers, we had to have Dodgers.
1: I always liked the Dodgers.
0: Had the white pinstripe, the uniform and everything.
1: The blue,
0: And it Dodger was real nice. Well, one day I don't know what happened. I promise you it wasn't sliding in the home, but somehow or another I got my uniform dirty. My guess is I tripped and fell.
1: Okay.
0: I promise you I wasn't sliding in the home, because you don't get to slide in the home when you strike out at every at-bat, ever. So I get my stuff home and I hand it. I hear mom using my stuff and she puts it in the washing machine, and apparently she put something bright red in there with my white Dodgers uniform. And for the rest of that season I had to play with a light pink Dodgers shirt on, which is it's very appropriate when you consider my batting record, because it's pretty embarrassing. And then the other thing was, right after Daphne and I got married, she didn't know how to do laundry worth a flip. Really? I didn't really either. We both kind of learned together. I can't tell you how many shirts that woman destroyed.
1: When I was a kid, my cousin Pat Swanger and I, we were like probably 6-7 years old. We were over at his grandmother's house. She was my Aunt Mary. And we went over there, and down in the basement was a washer and dryer. Uh-huh. And the washer was filling up with water, as it does. And so we saw this bag of this powder stuff down there. And so we kind of filled up the washer with the powder.
0: Going to help stuff. Aunt Mary out a little bit. Yeah.
1: Stuff there. And just left it and went away, and later found out that powder stuff was a bag of cement.
0: No, you didn't.
1: Yeah.
0: Well, yeah.
1: My dad cleaned my britches from the outside in.
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11: This is Cassie Campbell from the KFES 12 Weather Center. Mostly sunny skies to start the day. Clouds will increase. The chance for isolated showers and thunderstorms throughout the day today. Breezy south winds. Highs in the little mid-80s. Tonight will drop down to the mid-60s. Mostly cloudy tonight into tomorrow. Wednesday, warm and breezy. Partly cloudy skies, breezy southwest winds, highs in the mid to upper 80s for Wednesday, 75 Wednesday night. The chance for rain returns on Thursday.

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Legends of Country Freedom, 97.9, Johnny and June. If I were a carpenter, I'm Joe Bob. Coming up in 10 minutes, I'm going to ask you the question, is this going to be the pumpkin spice of summer? Right now, we continue with Reba McEntire. Why haven't I heard from you on the Legends of Country Freedom, 97.9.

0: The Legend of Country Freedom, 97.9, Alan Jackson, where I come from. I'm Joe Bob. Move over, Pumpkin Spice. There's a new seasonal obsession in town, and it's super sour, and it's one that I do not like. People are going pickle crazy this summer. You can now find pickle-flavored popcorn, pretzels, protein bars, hummus, and even frozen pizza. Smoothie King has even teamed up with Grillo's Pickles to create a pickle smoothie. It's gotten so intense that a food trend forecaster said that pickles have become the main character. Apparently, Gen Z is craving, quote, food that bites back. Yeah, it's a hard pass for me. Coming up, we have George Strait after your KFES 12 First Alert forecast.
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10: This is Cassie Campbell from the KFES 12 Weather Center. Mostly sunny skies to start the day. Clouds will increase. The chance for isolated showers and thunderstorms throughout the day today. Breezy south winds. Highs in the little mid-80s. Tonight will drop down to the mid-60s. Mostly cloudy tonight into tomorrow. Wednesday, warm and breezy. Partly cloudy skies, breezy southwest winds. Highs in the mid to upper 80s for Wednesday. 75 Wednesday night. The chance for rain returns on Thursday.

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0: The Legends of Country Freedom 97.9, those Southern Knights, that is Glenn Campbell. I'm Joe Bob. Coming up tonight, Cardinals are back at it against the Padres. Pre-game 5:50, first pitch will be at 6:45. And you can catch all the exciting action right here in your home for St. Louis Cardinals baseball, the Legends of Country Freedom 97.9. First, we got 10 in a row coming your way next. After our farm report, we'll kick it off with the Judds.
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14: I'm Jeff Nally on the Cromwell Ag Radio Network. Out of the overnight, July corn down 2.25. July soybeans down 9.25. July Kansas City wheat's off 8.75. And July Chicago wheat also in the mix, down 1.25. Yesterday, July corn was up 2.75 with July soybeans up 5.75. Short covering or bargain hunting kicked in toward the end of the day and pulled markets up from losses. Soybean basis was unchanged. Corn, spring wheat, and hard red winter wheat basis were stronger. Soft red winter wheat basis dropped. The row crop market closed stronger. Soybean market finding buyers following pressure from the U.S.-Iran peace agreement. Initially, the deal pushed row crop markets lower, along with energy markets. Yesterday, new weather outlook so generally favorable growing conditions well into the month of July throughout the Corn Belt. That bearish fundamental, hard for traders to ignore. Analysts see the cattle on feed report on Friday showing a 2.3% increase in cattle in feedlots, that higher than a year ago. Yesterday showed the Dow Jones Industrial Average up 468, the S&P up 122. The 10-year Treasury ended at 4.46. I'm Jeff Nally on the Cromwell Ag Radio Network.
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Legends of Country, Freedom 97.9. Look Hard, No Hands. That is Randy Travis. I'm Joe Bob. 5% of Americans never play Monopoly. They fill their pretend money with imaginary fortunes of crypto. 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

Lord, she was hotter than a $2 pistol. She was the fastest thing around. Long and lean, every young man's dream. She turned every head in town.

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Thank goodness there's the Legends of Country, Freedom 97.9.

0: The Legends of Country Freedom, 97.9. Somebody Like You. That is Keith Urban wrapping up 10 in a row. I'm Joe Bob. America is about to turn 250 years old in a few weeks. And to celebrate, we are burying a time capsule that won't be open for another 250 years. As for what goes in the capsule, here's what the director of the project said. We wanted all states and territories to be represented to choose their own objects to submit. It has to be Sea the Shining Sea. It has to be personal. But there are some rules. Obviously, they can't put anything that will spoil, so American Pie is out. And you can't have anything that would affect the objects around them, so no adhesives or leather either. While they haven't decided on the entire collection yet, here's what they know will be in there so far. An iPhone 17, Native American artwork, essays from students, and a Coca-Cola bottle. Coming up, your KFES 12 First Alert Forecast, and Garth Brooks is on the way.
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7: This is Cassie Campbell from the KFES 12 Weather Center. Mostly sunny skies to start the day. Clouds will increase. The chance for isolated showers and thunderstorms throughout the day today. Breezy south winds. Highs in the low to mid-80s. Tonight will drop down to the mid-60s. Mostly cloudy tonight into tomorrow. Wednesday, warm and breezy. Partly cloudy skies, breezy southwest winds, highs in the mid to upper 80s for Wednesday, 75 Wednesday night. The chance for rain returns on Thursday.

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1: Back a few months ago, I was headlining at a great big nightclub. And he put me up a couple of days early. I came in a couple of days early, and they put me up at what they call the Star Suite. Now, here I am, headliner in one of the biggest nightclubs in the country, and I wake up at 8 o'clock in the morning in this Star Suite, all by myself. Yeah, that's what I said, aw. But I did what I've always done, man, to cheer myself up. I picked up my guitar, I sat down, I wrote me a little song. Now, this is how it feels to be alone at the top of the hill and trying to figure out why.

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3: Well, life on the farm is kind of laid back. Ain't much an old country boy like me can't hack. Thoroughly to rise, early in a sack. I thank God I'm a country boy.

Legends of Country Freedom 97.9. Let's go to Vegas. That is Faith Hill. I'm Joe Bob. The Knicks victory parade will take place on Thursday. Hopefully they won't burn down the city on Thursday as well. And the Jets victory parade is expected to take place, well, probably never. We continue with Kenny Chesney. He's living in Fast Forward on the Legends of Country Freedom 97.9.

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The Legends of Country Freedom, 97.9. Brooks and Dub, that is my Maria. It's Joe Bob with you as we continue inside Tin and Rose. We slide into a Tuesday afternoon on your home for Broadway and Friends in the Morning. And right now, Ricky Skaggs, Heartbroken on The Legends of Country Freedom, 97.9.

0: The Legends of Country Freedom 97.9. Coming up in 10 minutes, we'll have our lunchtime random factoid. Right now, we continue inside 10 in the North. Billy Dean, it's Billy the Kid on The Legends of Country Freedom 97.9.
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0: 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I'm Joe Bob, and it is time for our lunchtime random factoid. The average lightning flash would light a 100-watt light bulb for 3 months. Coming up, it's your KFES 12 First Alert Forecast, and Joe Diffie's on the way.
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13: This is Madeline Parker from the KFES 12 Weather Center with your First Alert update. We are looking at a chance for some isolated showers, maybe an isolated thunderstorm this afternoon as a front moves into the area. We could be seeing some brief gusty winds and maybe some small hail and heavy rain, but severe weather is not expected throughout this afternoon, but it is something we'll be keeping a close eye on. As we get into your evening, we're looking at much drier conditions of temperatures in the upper 70s.

0: The Legends of Country Freedom 97.9. I'm a rambling man. That is Waylon Jennings. I'm Joe Bond reminding you, you can check out the Cards again tonight. They'll continue their home stand against the Padres tonight. Pre-game's coming up at 5:50. First pitch will be at 6:45. As always, you can catch all the exciting action for your St. Louis Cardinals right here on the Legends of Country Freedom 97.9. Up next, we'll take a look at that farm report. Then we'll have Eddie Rabbit kicking off 10 in a row.
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10: 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We've seen commodity prices at the Board of Trade defy the overnight lower run and move stronger. Now, corn futures in the July are off a penny and a fraction, but the balance of other contracts up as much as 2¾. Soybeans today between 7 cents and 10 cents a bushel higher. Your wheat market between 3 and 7 cents a bushel stronger. Soybean oil futures $1.17 to $1.54 lower as crude oil prices at one point were below $80 a barrel. Soybean meal prices today are between $1 and $1.90 higher. The rice market is stronger and the cotton market is higher. October live cattle $4.85 up at $241.65. October feeder cattle today pricing $6.52 higher, $362.62. Lean hogs October 7 cents up at 80.30/100. Today at the Chicago Board of Trade, July corn down a penny and a half, 4.14 a bushel. The December is up a fraction at 4.42 and a half. July soybeans 7 and a half higher, 11.26¾. The November 9¾ cents up at 11.44¼ a bushel. The March of 27 up 8 and a half at 11.65 and a half. Nearby July wheat up 6¾, 5.96 and a half. I'm Jeff Daly.
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0: 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Tom Brady attended his son's high school graduation. He was joined by Bill Belichick, who was there to see his girlfriend do the same. We continue inside 10 in a row, it's Brad Paisley. 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
1: She's a yellow pair of running shoes, a holy pair of jeans. 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
1: Breaker 19, this here's a rubber duck. You got a copy on me, Big Ben, come on. Yeah, 10-4, Big Ben, for sure, for sure. By golly, it's clean clear to Flagtown, come on. Yeah, it's a big 10-4 there, Big Ben. Yeah, we definitely got the front door, good buddy. Mercy sakes alive, looks like we got us a convoy.
2: It was the dark of the moon on the 6th of June in a Ken

0: Chuck, and you want to back off them hogs? 10-4, about 5 miles or so. 10, roger, them hogs is getting intense up here.
1: By the time we got into Tulsa Town, we had 85 trucks in all. But they's a roadblock up on the Cloverleaf, and them bears was wall to wall. Yeah, them Smokies as thick as bugs on a bumper. They even had a bear in the air. I says, calling all trucks, this here is the duck. We about to go.

0: Pen. Negatory, Big Pen, you're still too close. Yeah, them hawks are starting to close up my sinuses. Mercy sakes, you better back off another 10.
1: Well, we rolled up Interstate 44 like a rocket sled on rails. We tore up all of our swindle sheets and left them setting on the scales. By the time we hit that shy town, them bears was getting smart. They'd brought up some reinforcements from the Illinois National Guard. There's armored cars and tanks and jeeps and rigs of every size. Yeah, them chicken coops was full of bears and choppers filled the skies. Well, we shot the line, we went for broke with 1,000 screaming trucks and 11 long-haired friends of Jesus in a chartreuse microbus.
0: Here, rubber duck to Sodbuster. Come on there, yeah. 10-4, Sodbuster. Listen, you want to put that microbus in behind that suicide jockey? Yeah, he's hauling dynamite and he needs all the help he can get.
1: Well, we laid a strip for the Jersey Shore and prepared to cross the line. I could see the bridge was lined with bears, but it didn't have a doggone dime. I says, Pigpen, this here's a rubber duck. We just ain't a gonna pay no toll. So we crashed the gate doing 98. I says, let them truckers

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We got ourselves a convoy. I'm Joe Bob. Up in 10 minutes, we'll have our segment called Don't Be Stupid. Right now, we continue inside 10 in a row with Reba McEntire. The heart is a lonely hunter on The Legends of Country Freedom 97.9.

0: Blend into country, Freedom 97.9, Alan Jackson. That is Remember When. I'm Joe Bob, and it is time for our Don't Be Stupid segment. This happened in California back in 2024. A man named Justin Derek Jennings was celebrating his 39th birthday party, and he got angry at his family, so he grabbed his gun and fired an entire magazine into his own apartment. The family called the cops, but instead of settling down, Justin went onto the second floor and began shooting at the police helicopter for over 20 minutes. Luckily, no one was harmed. And just recently, Justin was sentenced to over 9 years in federal prison. Here's what the judge had to say. If your aim had been better, you could have hurt or killed the individuals in that helicopter. Coming up, it's your KFES 12 First Alert Forecast, and Joe DeMessina's on the way.
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9: This is Madeline Parker from the KFES 12 Weather Center with your First Alert update. We are looking at a chance for some isolated showers, maybe an isolated thunderstorm this afternoon. As a front moves into the area, we could be seeing some brief gusty winds, maybe some small hail and heavy rain, but severe weather is not expected throughout this afternoon, but it is something we'll be keeping a close eye on. As we get into your evening, we're looking at much drier conditions of temperatures in the upper 70s.

0: The Legends of Country Freedom, 97.9 eastbound of down. That is Jerry Reed. I'm Joe Bob. Coming up tomorrow morning, Broadway and Friends are back. They're here every Monday through Saturday, 5 to 10 a.m. With so much fun in the morning with things like What's Up Florida. They have all kinds of crazy stories. They're even going to keep you up to date with the latest news out of Nashville. 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We have your farm report next to Dan Seals. 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

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Coming up in 10 minutes, I'll tell you who will be performing at Disney Celebrates America National Star Spangled Bash. Right now, it's Carlene Carter. 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

0: Legends of Country, Freedom 97.9, nothing on but the radio. That is Gary Allen. Wrap it up 10 in a row. I'm Joe Bob, and Disney is celebrating America's 250th birthday with a star-studded concert special out of Nashville. It's called Disney Celebrates America, Nashville Star-Spangled Bash. The lineup includes Tim McGraw, Reba McEntire, Brothers Osborne, Clint Black, Lauren Daigle, and Little Big Town. There's also some non-country artists like Nick Jonas, Sublime, Neo, Boyz II Men, and the All-American Rejects. Ryan Seacrest will host. The special will also include one of the largest fireworks and drone shows in the U.S. and will be set to a live performance by the Nashville Symphony. It airs live on the 4th of July at 8 p.m. Eastern on ABC, Disney Plus, and the ESPN app, Freeform, FX, Hulu, and Nat Geo. Coming up, it's your KFES 12 First Alert Forecast, and Martina McBride's on the way.
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13: This is Madeline Parker from the KFES 12 Weather Center with your First Alert update. We are looking at a chance for some isolated showers, maybe an isolated thunderstorm this afternoon. As a front moves into the area, we could be seeing some brief gusty winds and maybe some small hail and heavy rain, but severe weather is not expected throughout this afternoon, but it is something we'll be keeping a close eye on. As we get into your evening, we're looking at much drier conditions with temperatures in the upper 70s.

0: Not sure if this next song is an MP3, CD, cassette, 8-track, or record. Because it's been all of those things. The Legends of Country. 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
1: Well, my daddy left home when I was 3, and he didn't leave much to Ma and me. Just this old guitar and an empty bottle of booze. Now, I don't blame him because he run and hid, but the meanest thing that he ever did was before he left, he went and named me Sue. Well, he must have thought that it was quite a joke, and it got a lot of laughs from lots of folks. Seems I had to fight my whole life through. Some gal would giggle and I'd get red, and some guy'd laugh and I'd bust his head. I'll tell you, life ain't easy for a boy named Sue. Well, I

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I tell you, I've fought tougher men, but I really can't remember when. He kicked like a mule and he bit like a crocodile. I heard him laugh and then I heard him cussing. He went for his gun and I pulled mine first. He stood there looking at me and I saw him smile. And he said, son, this world is rough, and if a man's gonna make it, he's gotta be tough. And I know I wouldn't be there to help you along. So I give you that name and I said goodbye. I knew you'd have to get tough or die. And it's that name that helped to make you strong. Yeah. He said, now you just fought one hell of a fight, and I know you hate me and you got the right to kill me now, and I wouldn't blame you if you do. But you ought to thank me before I die for the gravel in your guts and the spit in the eye, cause I'm the that named you Sue. Yeah, what could I do? What could I do?

Here's our to-do list for the day. 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
12: This is Madeline Parker from the KFES 12 Weather Center with your First Alert update. We are looking at a chance for some isolated showers, maybe an isolated thunderstorm this afternoon. As a front moves into the area, we could be seeing some brief gusty winds and maybe some small hail and heavy rain, but severe weather is not expected throughout this afternoon, but it is something we'll be keeping a close eye on. As we get into your evening, we're looking at much drier conditions with temperatures in the upper 70s.

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7: I'm Jeff Nally on the Cromwell Ag Radio Network. At the Chicago Board of Trade, somewhat of a surprise, we saw the market turn stronger today. There are still ideas and rumors that we'll see an influx of exports going out the door to China. The numbers that came in from corn were once again higher than the trade anticipated, but there is some underlying question if there may be some opportunity here coming in the short run. If China's going to buy, it usually happens beginning in July and into September, and right now U.S. beans are still a dollar more than the Brazilian product, but we're expecting that to narrow as we move closer into the U.S. harvest this year. Corn, wheat, and soy higher across the board. Bean oil tanked again, a dollar to a dollar 45 lower. Soybean meal from a dollar 70 to 280 higher. Rice higher, cotton higher. Live cattle futures today, the October, $5.20 up at 242. October feeder cattle, $6.32 higher at 362.42. Lean hogs in the October off 30 cents at 79.92 a hundred. July corn off a penny and 3/4, 413 and 3/4. December down 3/4 cents at 442 and a half. Soybeans July up 10 and 3/4, 1130. November up 11 and 3/4, 1146 and a half. July wheat up 6 1/4. I'm Jeff Nally.
0: It's like a party sub of the Legends. It's another super long 10 in a row. So dig in, because it starts now. The Legends of Country, Freedom 97.9.

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4: Hey, good Tuesday, EBT Heartland. We're monitoring a couple of isolated showers and thunderstorms this evening. Otherwise, it'll be partly cloudy. Temperatures dropping down to the mid-60s overnight to start our Wednesday. Wednesday will be very warm, and it'll be quite windy as well. We'll see winds gusting up to 40 miles per hour possibly at times. High temperatures will reach the upper 80s to near 90 degrees. From the KFES 12 First Alert Weather Center, this is Chief Meteorologist Grant Dade.

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8: I'm Jeff Nally on the Cromwell Ag Radio Network. At the Chicago Board of Trade, somewhat of a surprise, we saw the market turn stronger today. There are still ideas and rumors that we'll see an influx of exports going out the door to China. The numbers that came in from corn were once again higher than the trade anticipated, but there is some underlying question if there may be some opportunity here coming in the short run. If China's going to buy, it usually happens beginning in July and into September, and right now U.S. beans are still a dollar more than the Brazilian product, but we're expecting that to narrow as we move closer into the U.S. harvest this year. Corn, wheat, and soy higher across the board. Bean oil tanked again, a dollar to a dollar 45 lower. Soybean meal from a dollar 70 to 280 higher. Rice higher. Cotton higher. Live cattle futures today, the October, $5.20 up at 242. October feeder cattle, $6.32 higher at 362.42. Lean hogs in the October off 30 cents at 79.92 a hundred. July corn off a penny and three quarters, 413 and three quarters. December down three quarters cent at 442 and a half. Soybeans July up 10 and three quarters, 1130. November up 11 and three quarters, 1146 and a half. July wheat up six and a quarter. I'm Jeff Nally.
9: Canning the commercials to kick off another 10 in a row. And it's starting now. 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

0: 2-1 with a 2.95 ERA. Michael King will go for San Diego, 4-5 at 3.46 ERA. He's looking for his first road victory since April 19th. In his last four starts overall, he's 0-3 with a 6.45 ERA. Three career appearances, two starts against St. Louis, 1-1 with a solid 1.98 ERA. Cardinals Padres tonight. We hear from Cardinals manager Oliver Marmol. That's up next. It's Ameren Total Access on the Cardinals Radio Network, powered by Graybar.
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0: Cardinals, Padres tonight. Let's look around at what's going on across the minor league system as new series are getting underway. That includes AAA Memphis. They are in action as they match up against Nashville. A game that's going to get started in about an hour. It is going to be Quinn Matthews who goes today. He's been pitching really well here recently. 3-3, 4.01 ERA. Fun night of pitching Liam Doyle. He is set to go tonight for AA Springfield as they are going to match up against Wichita. And for him, he comes into this game tonight with a 1-4 record, 5.86 ERA. Draker Fajardo is going to start today as he is set to make the start for High A Peoria. They're matched up against Dayton. The Palm Beach Cardinals have already played. They won against Jupiter by a 14-1 score. Also, there were some rehabs going on with the Florida Complex League. We'll start seeing some more of that. One familiar name, Sim Robertson, who has been somebody who's been on the 40-man roster previously. He started his rehab assignment with the Florida Complex League Cardinals as well. So we'll keep a look at some of the other names that may pop through there here moving forward. Let's take a break, and when we come back, we'll go upstairs to go inside the park. Part two of the conversation with Joe Torre. That's up next. This is Amber Total Access on the Cardinals Radio Network, powered by Graybar.
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0: National Weather Service in Paducah has issued a severe thunderstorm warning for northwestern Union County, Illinois, southwestern Jackson County, Illinois, eastern Perry County, Missouri, north central Cape Girardeau County, Missouri, until 7 p.m. At 6:11 p.m., a severe thunderstorm was located near Perryville, moving southeast at 25 miles per hour. Expected hazards include 60 miles per hour wind gusts and half-dollar size hail. This is a radar-indicated threat. The following impacts are expected. Hail damage to vehicles is expected. Expect wind damage to roofs, siding, and trees. Locations impacted include Perryville, Graham Tower, Altenburg, Frona, Gorham, Longtown, and Old Appleton. Repeating, a severe thunderstorm warning has been issued until 7 p.m. for the following counties, in Illinois, Jackson and Union, and the following counties, in Missouri, Cape Girardeau and Perry.
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